hottest contest from the Sheepdogs. They'll even admit, hey, it's not the most rock and roll thing. But if you want to get a really cool test pressing from the band, they're doing a coloring contest. Details on the Rock 95 Facebook page. New Sheepdogs, bad for your

half an hour. That's 30 minutes. That's 15 minutes times two. 10 minutes in portions of three. 30 minutes commercial free. 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

having to put a disclaimer on some of their Halloween candy, basically saying, listen, it ain't pretty. It just looks that way, and I think it's because someone complained. Tell you more after Hot Under the Collar.

0: A band that kicked off the North American leg of their tour in Barrie just on Friday. So Lazy's hot under the collar on Rock 95. And have you ever, I don't know, picked up a piece of candy from Hershey's or even like those ice cream bars and they say, hey, it's going to look like this thing. And you assume, yes, it's going to look exactly like that. The example this time is Hershey's and their Halloween pumpkins. That a lot of people are like, you know what, that's really, really cool. And it looks kind of like a pumpkin, but doesn't exactly match the packaging. Someone complained. Someone made a lawsuit. First things first, the lawsuit got thrown out. But now Hershey, on these Halloween treats, if you keep your eyes peeled, does have to put on a tiny little disclaimer that it does not match the packaging or the front. That, listen, it's going to look like a pumpkin, not 100% like a pumpkin. It's going to be gosh darn close, but I don't know about you. What about being candy? I don't want it to look like a pumpkin, or I don't even care if it looks exactly like a pumpkin. Is it good? And when it comes to chocolate and peanut butter, when it comes to this first one, oh, heck no. I'm sorry. Hershey's, Reese's, ugh.
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Neil Young's on Barry's Rock Station, Rock 95. Hey, it's Rachel. Highway 400 southbound going out of Barry, specifically after Mapleview, might have you saying this because of a slowdown all the way up to Innisfil Beach Road. Son of a bitch! It's the thing right lift in the night sweats on Rock 95.

My heart is breaking, hands are shaking, bugs are crawling all over me. My heart is breaking, hands are shaking, bugs are crawling all over me. My heart is breaking, hands are shaking, bugs are crawling all over me. My head is aching, my hands are shaking, bugs are crawling all over me.

0: It's OB. Nathaniel Waitliff in the Night Sweats are on Barry's Rock Station, Rock 95. Happy Wednesday, halfway through the week. And I really hope that cruel irony does not get you. Because yours truly, she's really bad for losing things. But I was very proud of myself because since 2021, I've had the same set of wireless earbuds. Never lost them. But recently, I've been really wanting to lose one as a reason to go ahead and buy a new pair of earbuds. And guess what? We finally lost it. I was so excited. I jumped on Amazon about 20 minutes after doing a quick search. The headphones get here on Sunday. Monday, oh, you know I found that earbud. Yes, it was in my car. Yes, it was on the driver's side seat. Yes, if I had just looked a little bit harder, I would have spotted it. Now, did I return the new headphones? Absolutely not. Do I have another pair of wireless headphones I don't know what to do with? Absolutely again.
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0: State of Shock. It's Money Honey on Rock 95. 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And know that like an hour from now, just before 10 o'clock, your last chance of the day to be caller number 9. From the Rock 95 Weather Center, chance of showers and a thunderstorm this evening with a low of 8. Same thing tomorrow, chance of showers, thunderstorm, high of 15 for tomorrow. And right now in Barrie, we're sitting at 14.
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3: Hey, how's it going?
2: 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What do you have for Tradio?
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2: All right. 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
3: A leaf frame gold-plated plate.
2: Okay.
3: With all, started with St. Pat's. It's got 10 of their jerseys on it. It's got the puck on the bottom.
2: So you got a gold-plated plate.
3: Yeah, it's like a soft saucer.
2: Okay.
3: You know what I mean? It's in a nice frame.
2: It's in a frame. Okay, so you framed
3: 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With the puck at the bottom.
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3: Yeah.
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3: Yeah, they're painted. Like from the same pad.
2: Oh, okay.
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2: Ah.
3: I just have them on it.
2: Where do you have it right now? You have it hanging?
3: No, I haven't had it hanging. I have it in front of me right now.
2: Yeah.
3: But I haven't had it on the wall for like 15 years, 20 years.
2: Now, why is that? You ran out of wall space or somebody won't let you?
3: My stuff doesn't matter.
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Kylie Jill's Only the Good Die Young on Rock 95. Keep your ears peeled for just before 10 o'clock and Lover Boys Turn Me Loose, because I'll be your chance to be turned loose on the Rock 95 birthday bash. I swear these segues just write themselves right now. Sum 41's dopamine.

Autographs on Rock 95, and there's having a dislike for children. And then there is scouting a school so you could fake being a substitute to tell kids how much you don't like them. After KHC.

0: Cages in Tennessee, the latest from Cage the Elephant on Rock 95. And listen, you might know that one person who does not tolerate children in any way, shape, or form. Nah, that's not their jam. At least they're not as bad as this one woman from Milwaukee who actually got arrested for impersonating a substitute teacher. And the thing is, she spent weeks at this, casing the joint, checking it out. And then finally, on the right day she walked in, she just happened to be able to sign up to substitute a class. That teacher hadn't showed up. And when they figured out and the cops showed up, they asked her why. And she says, because one, she was bored. Two, she hates kids and she just wanted to F around. She found out hard. And yes, I may think that children are little germ machines, but we don't hate them that much.
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0: Symphony, it's Rock 95. Hey, it's Rachel. And it was today, back in 88, at 7 p.m. when Rock 95 officially launched. We love seeing the comments in our Facebook of all the people who remember the day. But I think my favorite little piece of trivia is in the Rock 95 studio. On one of the speakers here, there is a sticker that says, House of Godless Rock or something like that. Or House of Rock, I'm sorry. And it's because back when Rock 95 was first launching, someone actually wrote to the newspaper about how we were bringing godless whorehouse rock to Barry. And we're still going. I got one more chance for you to win your way in. 13 to 15 minutes away. I have calculated 13, but listen, I'm not good at this math thing. Just listen for some Lover Boy, and after that, your last chance to be caller 9.
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0: want to set you loose on the biggest birthday party in here and Barrie and maybe get you a 14-foot Marlin fishing boat with trailer and Mercury outboard from Sandy Cove Marine. Someone's going to see Rush in Amsterdam from McNeil Construction, 5 points mechanical, $5,000 in gas from Saddle & Motors, and so much more. 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
11: Once upon a time, there were two neighbors. 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
12: It's the greatest toll booth. 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
11: 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And the neighbor to the north realized something they probably should have remembered all along. 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

0: Revolution, it's Rock 95. It's your last chance to win your way into the Rock 95 birthday bash. Not gonna lie, it's a pretty creative caller ID. It's me, G. Who the hell is G?
1: It's me, Grant.
0: Well, Grant, you're coming to the bash.
1: Oh, my God, thank you. Woo!
0: You'll be joining us on Friday the 13th. Hopefully, it'll be a lucky one for you.
1: Lucky enough now, I get to go.
0: Grant, seeing these guys on the Happy Dad stage and more chances to win your way in coming at you tomorrow. It's the Wild Eyes.

York, specifically Manhattan, have been spotted crawling out of manholes like Teenage Mutant Ninja Turtles. Two people recently arrested, and we found out why there are people in the sewers of Manhattan after Nickelback's Bones with a

0: Bones for the Crows. It's Rock 95. Hey, it's Rachel. And over in Manhattan, they have a mole people situation. And I'm not talking actual moles. I mean, people have just been spotted crawling out of sewers and manholes across that certain part of New York City. Two guys recently arrested, and we found out that, of course, it comes down to items of value. People dropping gold, watches, phones into the sewer. They're not going to go for them. So these guys are.
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0: The Pretty Reckless, heaven knows, it's Rock 95. 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
5: Once upon a time, there were two neighbors. 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
6: "From now on, every deal is gonna cost you bigly."
5: The other neighbor paused. 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

0: Maybe somewhere out there. It's Rock 95. Hey, it's Rachel. 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From the Weather Center, chance of showers and a thunderstorm this evening with a low of 8. Same thing tomorrow, chance of showers and thunderstorm throughout the day with a high of 15.
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We all love Benny and the Jets, but imagine Benny without the Jets. 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Some things are just meant to be together. 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

0: the times that, hey, the decision has been done. Queen is done touring, saying, I made a decision 18 months ago that I didn't want to tour again. A close family friend died when we were in the States, and I said to my tour manager, I'll just nip home for a few days and come back. She looked me in the eyes and said, you know you can't do that. Going on to say, I love to play, I love to travel, and trade off sacrificing your freedom. I have a wife, grandchildren, a lot of astrophysics I want to do, so maybe thinking 50 years is enough. Now, going on to say, Queen is going to continue on through less traditional and more innovative methods, so we just got to sit back and see what's going to happen. But Queen, no longer hitting the road. Are we surprised? No.
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1: Just want to take a quick second to let you know how awesome you are. 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

toy this year for Christmas does have me reaching for my favorite Abe Simpson quote, that what is weird after Green Day. Believe

0: Green Day, Good Riddance, Time of Your Life. It's Rock 95. Hey, it's Rachel. And apparently one of the biggest Christmas gifts of the year for the kids is something called Butt Face. And yes, it is a doll that has the face of a butt. And what's the cool thing it does? Well, when you, activate in whatever way, it makes fart noises. And to be honest, this is like the second or third year in a row where one of the hottest presents for Christmas was toilet are poop-centered, and I am getting to the point where I play this clip over and over because it hits so hard.
1: I used to be with it, but then they changed what it was. Now what I'm with isn't it, and what's it seems weird and scary to me. It'll happen to you.
0: And yeah, butt face toys, weird and scary to me. I can admit it.
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0: Alanna Miles is the Black Velvet on Rock 95. Hey, it's Rachel, getting ready to get out of your hair for the evening. 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
3: Hey, how's it going?
2: Good. What do you have for Tradio?
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2: All right. 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
3: A leaf frame top gold-plated plate.
2: Okay.
3: With all, from started with St. Pat. It's got 10 of their jerseys on it. It's got the puck on the bottom.
2: So you got a gold-plated plate.
3: Yeah, it's like a soft saucer.
2: Okay.
3: You know what I mean? It's in a nice frame.
2: It's in a frame. Okay, so you framed
3: with
2: it.
3: With the puck at the bottom.
2: Oh. Like a real puck.
3: Yeah.
2: And then you got the jerseys are on the plate?
3: Yeah, they're painted. Like from the same pad.
2: Oh, okay.
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2: Ah.
3: There's just 10 of them on it.
2: Where do you have it right now? You have it hanging?
3: No, I haven't had it hanging. I have it in front of it right now.
2: Yeah?
3: But I haven't had it on the wall for like 15 years, 20 years.
2: Now, why is that? You ran out of wall space or somebody won't let you?
3: Yeah, you know, my stuff doesn't matter.
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0: Yeah, I saw you there. 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

0: All right, good morning, 5:30. It's Thursday, October 8th. We got 15 degrees on the docket for today. We also have showers and thunderstorms that are possible for later on this afternoon. Mostly cloudy after that, and then 8 degrees is where we are right now in Barrie. Dan Blakely coming by with a Rock 95 News update. We'll check in with him in just a moment. Let's get a look at the roads with traffic first now. Here's MJ.
1: Making your way down the 400 from Coldwater to Barrie and down towards Toronto, not hearing of any problems for you. While over on the 404, no problems from Newmarket down to Markham. 12 and 93 to and from Midland is in good shape. Same with 26 to Stayner and 89 to Alliston. I'm MJ. More traffic in minutes on Rock 95.
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2: Good morning. Here's what Barrie's talking about. Maple View Drive between Yonge and Prince William Way, which has been blocked by construction for months, will reopen to traffic by end of day, 6 weeks ahead of schedule. But be prepared. Concrete center medians have been installed, which prevent left turns from Maple View onto Royal Jubilee Drive, Lally Terrace, and Chef Lane, and you'll only be able to turn right onto Maple View from those streets. FBI documents filed in a Washington state court about the murders in Tumbler Ridge, B.C., reveal gaps in federal government laws, say gun control group Pauli Se Souvien, and show what needs to be done to protect others from such mass killings. The FBI complaint says the killer talked about having an SKS gun and a switch, likely referring to a machine gun conversion device, which the group says should prompt the federal government to prohibit the gun and ban its sale immediately. Canada has a friend in Mike Rogers, the Republican candidate for the open Senate seat in Michigan. He's released a 30-second ad criticizing American tariffs on Canadian products, says the tariff war needs to end now, noting Canada is, quote, not our enemy. More than $1 million raised at the RVH Foundation Wildest Dreams Gala last weekend. First time the event has topped $1 million. The funds will help bring more advanced, specialized care to the region as health care needs in Simcoe County and Muskoka continue to grow. Your tip could be today's top story. Text Barrie360 at 705-797-1111. Just one baseball divisional series to be decided after last night's action. Cardians stayed alive with a 9-3 win over the White Sox. They need another win tonight to even the series. Rays sent the Yankees packing. Dodgers eliminated the Braves, and the Brewers took care of the Padres. Oilers got by the Ducks 5-2 in the NHL. Jets edged the Avalanche 3-2. The Leafs are in Vegas tonight. Collingwood Blues edged Stouffville 5-4. The Barrie Colts host Kingston tonight, and the Barrie BayCats have acquired right-handed pitcher Nelson Mercado from the Guelph Royals for cash considerations. Could be showers today. The forecast in 30.
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2: Clouds and the chance of showers today. Could be thunder through the afternoon. High 15. Chance of showers into the night. Low 5. Clouds and the chance of showers tomorrow morning. Clearing by late afternoon. High again 15. It is 9 in Barrie. For updates all day long, follow us on Blue Sky and X at Barrie360 and online at Barrie360.com.
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0: Barry's Rock Station, Rock 95 and Green Day with the American Dream is killing me. 540 with Rock 95 Morning Crew. Good morning. It's Craig, Brian, and MJ. 15 degrees. We have a chance of a shower. Risk of a thunderstorm for later on this afternoon. Tonight, maybe showers and 5. It's currently 8 in Barry. We were talking a couple days ago about getting school pictures and how my son hid them from me.
1: He forgot, maybe.
0: Well, maybe.
1: Do you think he hates photos like his dad, so he did hide them?
0: Or you know what? I didn't blame him. Yeah. I would do the same thing.
1: Right.
0: I'm not a photo guy, you know, these days. I try to hide from them as much as possible. I did see a story online, though, that a lot of parents now are turning to use AI class photos, school photos, instead of actually paying for the photographer, which is ridiculous.
2: Yeah, I don't like that.
0: Like, you know, come on.
2: Exactly. And because even if that photo that we got wasn't the most flattering, you look back and parents look back like, that was real. Like,
1: it was real. They're right. It's what you look like.
0: It's a genuine human right there.
2: Yeah. Like, I'm not going to come. Like every imperfection, beautiful imperfection.
0: I'm not going to come to your house and say, boy, this is a beautiful AI photo on your fridge when your kid's got 11 fingers.
2: Like, yeah. You know exactly. I mean? Or older. You can barely see their pores. Is this AI? It's just bad.
0: They said they're losing a lot of business. And, you know, they probably lost a lot of business from when even phones got started, right?
2: Sure.
0: Because everybody's got a camera in their pocket right now, and people think they could take pictures better than a professional photographer.
2: Mm-hmm.
0: And now they got to compete with stupid AI, which is taking over a few businesses right now, and they're doing the AI images, and they get called out for it, right?
2: They do.
1: Yeah.
0: A lot of the time. So,
2: yeah.
0: I mean, where's the line right now?
1: This is the line. Yeah. I mean, because
2: I think this is the line.
1: Think about it like this. When you get your photos taken, they bring them home, and you get to pick, right?
0: Yeah.
1: Right. And they give you certain sizes and layouts.
0: Yeah.
1: They're saying that specific photo, take a photo, and upload it to AI, remove the watermark. Now you got it.
0: I've seen that too.
1: They're taking the watermark too.
0: Yeah. Mm-hmm. That's not good either.
1: No, if you can remove the watermark.
0: Yeah.
1: That's stealing.
0: That's
1: really
0: stealing. That is. That's 100% illegal.
2: Oh, yeah. Does AI know what it's doing? Does it know it's illegal?
0: But, are we going to bother traveling anymore? Like, here's my family in front of the Grand Canyon. You know what I mean?
1: Here, it's a mom hat.
0: All right, let's get a look at the roads. Traffic first now from Herbert's Boots. 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
3: The trip down the 400, not seeing any issues at the moment as you make your way between Coldwater to Barrie and down towards Toronto, not hearing of any delays. Over on Highway 11 from Barrie to Orillia to Gravenhurst, that's in pretty good shape. On 92 on the way to Wasaga, not hearing of any problems. 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I'm MJ. More traffic in minutes on Rock 95.
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0: Eve 6 Inside Out 550 with Rock 95 Morning Crew. Good morning. It's Craig, Brian, and MJ as we climb to about 15 degrees today. There are some showers and thunderstorms that are possible for later on this afternoon, so we'll keep an eye on that. And then we got some showers for tonight and 5. It's going to be 15 tomorrow heading into the Thanksgiving long weekend. We got a Rock 95 news update ready to go for you at the top of the hour with Dan Blakely. What's going on this morning?
1: Good news. That stretch of Mapleview Drive east of Yonge Street reopens today after months of construction, but local residents will still have trouble getting in and out of their neighborhoods. Tell you why. Top of the hour.
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0: All right, we'll take care of an update and find out what Barry's talking about coming up in just a moment. Dan is in with that. MJ's in with traffic first.
1: We've got reports of a crash right now over in Clearview Township on County Road 10 between Concession 7 Sunnydale and Concession 9. So do watch out for emergency crews as you're making your way through out there. Meanwhile, as you're heading down the 400 south of Barry, everything is looking good all the way down to the Holland Marsh and down to the GTA on 12 and 93 to and from Midland. Not finding any problems. Same with 89 on the way to Alliston. Take note that in Barry, Mapleview Drive between Young and Prince William Way, hearing that stretch of road is set to reopen sometime later this morning. 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I'm MJ. 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
2: Good morning. Here's what Barry's talking about. One less detour in South Barry by end of day. The road work along Mapleview between Young and Prince William Way will be completed 6 weeks ahead of schedule. An extra lane in each direction, better drainage, multi-use trails. But a concrete center median means you won't be able to turn left from Mapleview onto Royal Jubilee Drive, Lally Terrace, and Chef Lane. And you won't be able to turn left from those streets onto Mapleview. And while the road will be open, there is still work to be done in the area, which could mean temporary lane closures and delays. Some of the guardrails that OpenAI included in its ChatGPT for Teens product don't work as intended, says watchdog group Common Sense Media, pointing to alerts meant to notify parents if their child is at risk for suicide, self-harm, or eating disorders, along with support for teens in crisis, says the chatbot still poses an unacceptable risk to children and should be restricted to adults until it can offer a safe, developmentally appropriate experience. Hurricane Isaiah surged toward the U.S. Gulf Coast this morning as the first hurricane of the Atlantic season, prompting mandatory evacuations and school closures in parts of Florida. It's forecast to intensify rapidly and bring strong winds and a life-threatening storm surge to the Florida Panhandle, southern Alabama, and southern Mississippi when it makes landfall on the northern Gulf Coast late Friday or early Saturday. Voting for the municipal election begins today in Romero Township, online, by telephone, or by paper ballot at advanced voting locations. See it, shoot it, share your news on the Barry 360 text line, 705-797-1111. Table nearly set for baseball's championship series. Dodgers and Brewers will meet in the NLCS after eliminating the Braves and the Padres last night. The Rays sent Yankees to the offseason and await the winner of the White Sox-Guardians series. The Guardians stayed alive with a 9-3 win last night. They need a win again tonight to force a deciding game. Jets edge the Avalanche 3-2 in the NHL. Oilers got by the Ducks 5-2. Leafs are in Vegas tonight. Collingwood Blues edge Stouffville 5-4. The Barry Colts host Kingston tonight. And the Barry Baycats have acquired right-handed pitcher Nelson Mercado from the Guelph Royals for cash considerations. Showers and thunder today. The forecast in 30.
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2: Chance of showers today. Could be thunder this afternoon. High 15. Chance of showers into the night. Low around 5. Cloudy. Chance of showers tomorrow morning. Clearing by late afternoon. High again of 15. It's 8 in Barrie. 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

0: Rock Station, Rock 95, and that's Queen. We will rock you. We are the champions with the Rock 95 Morning Crew. Good morning. It's Craig, Brian, and MJ with 15 degrees. Chance of showers, risk of thunderstorm. That'll happen later on this afternoon. If it happens at all, then maybe some showers for tonight. And five, it's currently eight in Barrie.
1: Craig's List.
0: All right, Adidas is developing some ice slides. These are slip-on shoes designed to double as ice packs.
2: So if your feet are sore?
0: If your feet are sore for working out, you know.
2: Okay, yeah. It sounds like a good idea.
3: We've all had a day when we've been out all day just walking around.
0: Yeah.
3: And cool them off.
0: I don't know if I really want to...
2: I felt like more like a marathon runner. Mm. Yeah. As someone that would need something like that.
0: Yeah, probably. I just don't know. Like, I would rather sit down and put ice on my feet than walk around with ice on my feet.
3: That's true.
2: Yeah, but it would just hold it on. Like, you could sit down and kick your feet up.
0: Yeah. Well, that would be good. Yeah. Yeah, because holding ice on your feet sucks.
2: Yeah, you always want to
0: or any part of your body, right?
3: It's true.
0: Yeah, they'll have cooling chambers built into the footbed and the strap. You place it in the freezer for about 30 minutes. It's actually quite a simple idea, and I can't believe no one's thought of this.
2: It really
0: you
2: is.
0: You know, when you think about it. And then, yeah, it's designed for athletes after workouts, but just anyone with tired, sore feet, they're kind of looking at pushing it for that.
2: It's a good idea, yeah. But they got their name brand attached to it, so, you know, what do they know about that type of technology? they're Adidas. They could be terrible.
0: It'll be a while. They're looking for a 2028 release, so quite a ways away. We're all fans of Stanley Kubrick.
2: Oh, yeah.
0: Mm-hmm. Yeah. They got an auction out there where they're just unloading a bunch of his props and his memorabilia in London, not for charity or anything like that. They just want to preserve these wonderful props by giving it to some hack who's probably going to lose it in a yard sale. But the Here's Johnny axe from The Shining is one of the golden things that's up for auction.
3: That would
0: yeah,
3: be so cool.
2: Very cool. Now, you guys, have you watched any behind the scenes stuff? Is that a real axe?
0: I believe it was a real axe. Yeah, because
2: it
0: tormented
2: too.
0: Shelley Duvall to the point where she was going insane.
3: That
0: right?
3: Exactly.
0: Yeah, she had to do it like 60 times or something like that.
2: So now
3: right,
2: we know it's a real axe. So how much?
0: Yeah, yeah, yeah. Exactly. It's $90,000 is what they're looking at on this one. So
2: it's real.
3: It was just some guy gets it. Just a lumberjack. He's just out there. Using
0: yeah.
3: It.
0: I need an ox. some of the other ones that are out there that you could purchase is Stanley Kubrick's personal chess set.
3: Cool.
0: The Grady sisters' blue dresses from The Shining.
3: I'd want the typewriter.
2: Wow.
0: Aren't they nice?
2: Mm-hmm.
0: The typewriter. I didn't see the typewriter for sale. How about the Secret Society cloak from Eyes Wide Shut?
2: That's awesome.
3: That's got some bad stuff around it.
2: It's Halloween season. Come on.
0: And then the big one, I guess, is the Star Child prop from 2001. Which is expected to fetch a lot of money.
2: How big is that? Did they say?
0: It's pretty big, yeah.
2: Is it?
0: And ugly. and today is the Rock 95 Turkey Drop. We're very excited about this. In about 50 minutes, Brian will be out live on location kicking things off. It'll be 12 hours at Zaire's on Bayfield Street, and we'll be collecting turkeys for the food bank. And every time you bring a turkey, we'll give you a ballot to get into some draws for the Rock 95 birthday bash that we'll be doing tomorrow. So if you want your best opportunity to get into the bash, buy a few turkeys and help us out, and then you feel good about helping the food bank out. And
2: no limit on turkeys.
0: No, there isn't, no. So there's no limit on ballots then, if that's the case, right?
2: There you
0: go. So
3: you heard it here.
0: Yeah, there you go. We're not there yet, but if you can swing by at 7 o'clock, Brian will be out there. You'll say hi to him, and he'll gladly accept your turkey. 12 hours, 7 to 7, airs on Bayfield. Let's get a look at the roads. Traffic first.
3: We've got reports of a crash in Clearview Township on County Road 10 between Concession 7 and Concession 9 Sunnydale, so do watch out for emergency crews there. Meanwhile, the major routes are looking good from Coldwater to Barrie down to the Holland Marsh, not hearing of any problems, and down to the GTA looks good too. No problems over on the 404 from Newmarket to Markham, and 26 to Stainer and to Collingwood. 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
1: We like to call this the Bandit Quiz. So this is where I have bandit nicknames that the FBI or the police have given robbers. And your job is to try to determine why they were given that nickname. And the reason I decided to do it today, because there was a pretty hot story that it was going around about a specific bandit. And maybe you guys have seen this one. So I'll throw this one out for the very first one here. I don't know if you've heard this one. The Crossword Bandit.
2: The crossword. Now, every one of these, it should be obvious. That's why they're doing it.
3: Mm-hmm.
2: Right?
1: Right.
3: Yeah.
2: And then it just makes me feel dumb.
3: Crossword.
2: Let me stew on it.
3: Was he stealing people's crossword puzzles?
2: No way, because you're not getting anything from that, right? What are you getting from that?
3: I don't know.
1: That might be the worst answer you've ever given.
3: I guess so.
2: Is he leaving a crossword? Is he hanging out and doing a crossword, and then he goes, he finishes, and he goes, Now I rob.
3: Now I take it. Or does he leave? Does he write in Sharpie on your table? Not even on a
2: little message
3: crossword.
2: For
3: does
2: you.
3: Leave a little message in crossword.
1: Stick with Brian. Brian's on the right path.
3: Okay.
1: He's Dine and Dasher.
3: Today.
1: He's a Dine and Dasher.
2: Oh, he leaves.
1: And before he does it, he does the crossword, and then he leaves, and he's always leaving the crossword book. And that's how he got caught, actually, because the social media post saying, "Anybody know who this is?"
3: Oh.
1: And they compared it, and they're like, "Yeah, I got a crossword book too." Yeah.
3: That's Jimmy. He always has his crosswords. Okay.
1: What about the Baby Bib Bandit? The Baby Bib Bandit.
3: The Baby Bib Bandit.
2: Wow. Come on. Go ahead.
3: Okay, so is he using a baby bib to as a glove or something like that? And he's like, keep his fingerprints from getting on
2: it? Don't hate that. What about put it up a little bit, cover the face with it?
3: Oh.
2: Instead of a mask, yeah, it's a baby bib?
3: Instead of a mask, he uses something with like bluey on it or something like that.
1: Closer to Brian. I got the nickname because he committed a heist with a prominent white cloth tied around his neck. Kind of like you would for a big old dinner.
3: Oh.
1: And it looked like a bib, baby bib, so that's what they... He didn't like the name, by the way.
3: He was
1: pretty angry when he got caught. Yeah.
2: I guess when we say it should be obvious, right, that if you were working somewhere and you've heard of the Baby Bandit and he walks in with the thing around his neck, you go, oh my, well, there he is.
3: That's the guy.
2: But for us, it's difficult.
1: What about the Postcard Bandit? Why was he called the Postcard Bandit?
3: Ooh. He sends a postcard after he robbed you?
2: Oh my gosh.
3: Thanks.
2: Well, if that's true, they got to make a movie out of it.
3: That's true.
2: That's a movie.
1: That feels like a movie. Yeah.
3: There's something called the Postcard Killers, and that's what they did.
1: Was it a bad Netflix movie? Because this would have felt.
3: No, it was a bad book.
1: All right, so yeah, exactly. So he would taunt authorities by sending off his holiday photos while he was on the lam.
3: Oh,
1: so,
2: yeah. With him in it?
1: Yeah,
2: with him. They knew who he was.
3: Oh. That's good. That's
1: rubbing it in a little bit.
3: Yeah, ass. I like that.
1: Yeah, here's my favorite one: the Stereo Bandit. Why is he called the Stereo Bandit?
3: I think it's too obvious that he stole stereos.
2: I'm just going to say it's someone that gets in your car with you and takes over the radio, right? And they're not driving. Yeah. I think you probably know a stereo bandit.
1: How would the police know that, though?
2: Because they don't appreciate it either. And they're cracking down on it.
3: He amps up the stereo when he's doing whatever his crime is.
1: This is why it's my favorite, because he would never leave his car radio behind. He usually brought the detachable aftermarket car stereo out of his car and into the bank so that nobody stole his car stereo.
3: It's a dangerous world out there. You can't trust anybody.
1: The robber didn't want to be robbed.
3: That's it.
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0: News update coming up in just a moment. Let's get a look at the roads. 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
1: Southbound 400 from Coldwater to Barrie to the Holland Marsh. You're in for a pretty decent drive. Not seeing any major problems. Well, Highway 11 is looking good between Orillia and Barrie. In Clearview Township, take note that County Road 10, we've got reports of a crash there between Concession 7 and Concession 9, Sunnydale. Hearing that emergency crews are on scene throughout there. So do be careful as you're passing through. If you have any updates, let us know. 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
2: Good morning. Here's what Barrie's talking about. Drivers in South Barrie getting Maple View Drive east back ahead of schedule, but some new turning restrictions will be in place. The stretch between Yonge and Prince William Way will be reopened by end of day, but left turns at Royal Jubilee Drive, Lally Terrace, and Chef Lane are not going to happen. New center medians will limit those intersections to right-in, right-out access only, and while the road will be reopened, other work in the area still needs to be completed and may require lane closures, restrictions, and delays for a while yet. Ontario's Energy and Mines Minister says Innisfil is helping lead the charge on Canadian manufacturing. During a visit to the town Wednesday, Stephen Lecce highlighted Northern Transformer's $200 million facility under construction in Innisfil Heights, says expanding Canadian-made production is key as businesses deal with the impact of American tariffs.
3: We've given them a clear policy that they need to buy from Ontario first, Canada second, and then the world in that order. I mean, look, at the end of the day, our municipal governments, like provincial and federal governments, we all have a role to play. We got to lead by example.
2: The Innisfil Heights project expected to create roughly 200 jobs. FBI court documents connected to the Tumbler Ridge, BC murders are fueling fresh calls for tougher gun laws in Canada. Gun control group Pauli Sassouvien points to allegations the suspect talked about having an SKS rifle and a machine gun conversion device known as a switch. The group says the legal status of SKS highlights a gap in federal legislation. It's urging the federal government to prohibit the firearm and stop future sales. Voting begins today in Romera's 2026 municipal election. Eligible voters can cast ballots online or by phone starting today. Romera also offering three advanced paper ballot voting opportunities, the first taking place this Saturday at the Township Administration Building. Town of Bracebridge mourning the death of former Mayor James Lang. He is the town's longest serving mayor, having served from 1975 to 1994. One of the most enduring examples of his leadership is the J.D. Lang Activity Park, which became a permanent home for the Bracebridge Fall Fair, Pioneer Power, and generations of community gatherings. Lang was 89. Got a scoop? We're listening. Send your news tip to the Barrie 360 text line 705-797-1111. Just one baseball divisional series to be decided after last night's action. Guardians stayed alive with a 9-3 win over the White Sox. They need another win tonight to even the series. Rays sent the Yankees packing. Dodgers eliminated the Braves and the Brewers took care of the Padres. Oilers got by the Ducks 5-2 in the NHL. Jets edged the Avalanche 3-2. The Leafs are in Vegas tonight. Collingwood Blues edged Stouffville 5-4. Barrie Colts host Kingston tonight, and the Barrie BayCats have acquired right-handed pitcher Nelson Mercado from the Guelph Royals for cash considerations. Could be showers today. The forecast in 30.
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2: Clouds and the chance of showers today. Could be some thunder through the afternoon. High 15. Chance of showers continues into the night. Low around 5. Clouds and the chance of showers tomorrow morning should start to clear by late afternoon. High again near 15. It is 8 in Barrie. 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

0: Barry's Rock Station, Rock 95. Pink Floyd, Young Lust with the Rock 95 Morning Crew. Good morning, Craig, Brian, and MJ.
1: Hello.
0: We do have a chance. Going to see some showers today. Maybe a risk of a thunderstorm for later on this afternoon. Our high is going to be 15. Partly cloudy for tonight. We'll dip down to plus 5. There's a chance we'll see some showers there as well. It's Aiden Berry, your Daily Dirt with MJ coming up.
2: I've got some good news for any gleeks out there. It looks like they're talking about a reboot.
0: All six of you.
3: What?
2: You have no idea what I just said, did you?
3: What is a Glee?
0: Glee, oh, I'm assuming.
2: Glee? Don't remember Glee?
3: They had a nickname for their
2: fans. They sure did.
0: Glee, for me, was a superhero, Monkey. From the Wonder Twins. His name was Gleek. All right, go on.
3: Hold on. I think it is when you spit out of your mouth by accident, you Gleek.
2: That's a
0: Gleek. All right, let's look at the roads. 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
2: Traveling down the 400 between Coldwater to Barrie and down to the Holland Marsh. So far, you're in for a pretty decent run, and it's looking good all the way down towards the GTA. Well, Highway 11, no problems there from Barrie up to Orillia and to Gravenhurst, while 89 to Alliston is looking good too. We do have word of a crash over in Clearview Township on County Road 10 between Concession 7 and Concession 9 Sunnydale, so watch out for emergency crews. 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I'm MJ. More traffic in minutes on Rock 95.
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0: Action! All right, let's get your entertainment news with the Daily Dirt. Here's MJ.
2: Fans of Pee Wee Herman can bid on over 400 items from his collection as it is going up for auction. Pee Wee Herman, whose real name was Paul Rubens, passed away just over 3 years ago. Now, the auction features Pee Wee's iconic gray suit, which is expected to fetch upwards of $8,000 to $10,000, a red Schwinn bicicle, dolls,
3: my
2: puppets,
3: bike!
2: My bike!
0: It's a big item.
2: Tons of things. We're talking scripts, claymation figures, and so much more. Now, Julian's Auction is hosting an auction at a Los Angeles theater, the Groundlings Theater, which is actually where Paul Rubens got his start in the theater company. So they're celebrating his life and career, but the public can participate in the online auction as well.
0: Is there anything from Pee Wee's Playhouse up, or is that's probably
2: tons
0: not his? The Playhouse itself?
2: Yeah. Not the actual Playhouse, but like things from Pee Wee's Playhouse are in there.
0: Like, Cherry? Like, you're going to get the chair?
2: Oh, that would be sweet.
0: I'm trying to think of what I would want.
2: Oh, that would be cool. I know I saw a bunch of like fake food that was there, but that was part of the Playhouse. Because he was, if you ever saw his documentary, he was a collector. He was actually kind of a hoarder when it came to this. Like, not in a gross way, but like he...
0: A lot of stuff.
2: Just stacked. Like, rarely got rid of anything. Kept all his memorabilia.
0: I get it. Once you get something, you're kind of like, I want another thing. I want another thing.
2: I want another thing. And all the old scripts.
3: Well,
2: so.
3: It turns out if they're worth money.
0: Yeah. Exactly.
2: The only thing is with some people, they have to die first.
0: Yeah, yeah. Unfortunately.
2: Money. Yeah. All right, so if he gets the call, Jeremy Allen White says he would love to play Gene Wilder in a biopic. The Bear and Shameless star recently played Bruce Springsteen in a recent biopic, and he admitted he's pretty wary of playing real people after that experience, except when it comes to this. So there's been a conversation about an upcoming biopic about Gene Wilder, and when asked, he said, absolutely, it would be my honor. Young Frankenstein is one of my earliest film memories, and he was a genius. I just need to get that call.
3: Boy, it just sounds like so much BS.
2: He's just manifesting.
3: he was Bruce Springsteen. It didn't go that well.
0: No.
3: He's very weary. The very next offer. Anyway.
2: Interesting. We both have curly hair.
0: He actually does look a lot like Gene Wilder.
2: You know,
0: there's a similarity there. I think he looks more like old-time movie star Robert Mitchum, though. There's a real connection there,
2: you're
0: too.
2: Right.
0: So,
2: true.
0: That would be a good biopic. So maybe he's just looking for a job. If anybody wants to get, I got two jobs here. I look like these two actors make biopics.
2: So give it up. All right, a reboot of the teen comedy Glee is one step closer to becoming a reality. The original show was a massive success, running from 2009 to 2015, won a bunch of Primetime Emmy Awards, and made singing in Glee Club kind of cool for a little while. So it helped launch the careers of Lea Michele, Jonathan Groff, who are now massive Broadway stars. Jane Lynch was in it too. So the show's original creator says they've got a script for the reboot. He's reached out to most of the original cast members who are pretty enthusiastic about coming back in some type of role. Would they star? Probably not. But, you know, some sort of a role. No timeline given. Now, this show, I have to say, had quite a bit of bad luck.
0: It was cursed,
2: It was cursed. So it starred Corey Monteith as well, who unfortunately passed away due to an overdose in 2013. After the show went off the air, actor Mark Selling died in 2018, and then Naya Rivera passed away in 2020. So it's quite the cursed show that happened to a lot of actors afterwards.
9: They're all young, too.
2: Yeah, all very young. And the Naya Rivera one, it was a huge tragedy. It was just a young mom who, you know, was...
9: Well, maybe it's best we close the books on it.
2: I don't know. Because it does have that bad sheen around it. Oh, and okay, so before the break, we talked about what is a gleek. A gleek, yes, at the time was a person who loved this show. Glee, geek. Gleek.
0: Gleek. Oh,
2: yeah. What else is a gleek, Brian?
10: It's the spitting thing happens involuntarily on the side.
9: And a superhero monkey. Don't think about, you know, forget about that.
2: As many ways. I'm MJ. That's your Daily Dirt on Rock 95.
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3: Once upon a time, there were two neighbors. They'd lived beside each other forever. They traded things, helped each other out, shared the occasional beer. They were good neighbors. Then, one day, one neighbor woke up grumpy and announced,
4: "From now on, every deal is gonna cost you bigly."
3: The other neighbor paused. "Really?"
4: "Yep."
3: "Huh." So he went home, opened the fridge, and cracked a local beer and thought, "Maybe I've been doing a little too much shopping next door." So he started checking the labels. And do you know what? It turns out we make some pretty great stuff ourselves. Better yet, the money he spent helped keep his friends working, local businesses open, and his own community strong. No shouting, no arguing. Just a polite Canadian. "Thanks anyway. I think I'll buy mine over here."
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11: 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Who's this?
12: Oh, my God. I'm caller number 9.
13: She does it.
11: Well, who is this?
12: This is Ingrid.
11: Boy, would I break your heart if I told you you weren't caller number 9. So I don't want to do that. Congratulations.
12: Oh, Well, thank God I can stop calling.
11: Yes, it's been a rough month, hasn't it?
12: It has.
11: Well, congratulations. You are on your way to the biggest party of the year. We'll see you at the birthday bash.
12: Thank you so much.

0: All right, we got an update for you coming up in just a moment. Let's get traffic first in now. Here's MJ.
1: Between Coldwater down to Barrie, it's looking pretty good out on the 400. It is going to start to slow down on you, though, between King and Rutherford. After that, it picks up pace and looks good down to the GTA. We've got problems over on the 404 at Bloomington. Have reports of a crash through out there that is causing you very heavy delays. Both north and southbound lanes are affected throughout there. Meanwhile, in Clearview Township, we've got reports of a crash on County Road 10 between Concession 7 and Concession 9 Sunnydale. 89 to Alliston and 26 to Stainer and to Collingwood. So far, those are looking pretty good. 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I'm MJ. More traffic in minutes on Rock 95.
0: The Barrie 360 Newsroom. Here's a Rock 95 News update. It's brought to you by St. Ange Recreation Barrie. We have nothing you need, but everything you want. And Dan Blakely.
2: Good morning. Here's what Barrie's talking about. Mapleview Drive between Yonge and Prince William Way, which has been blocked by construction for months, will reopen to traffic by end of day, 6 weeks ahead of schedule. But be prepared. Concrete center medians have been installed, which prevent left turns from Mapleview onto Royal Jubilee Drive, Lally Terrace, and Chef Lane. And you'll only be able to turn right onto Mapleview from those streets. FBI documents filed in a Washington state court about the murders in Tumbler Ridge, B.C. reveal gaps in federal government laws, says gun control group Police et Souviens, and show what needs to be done to protect others from such mass killings. The FBI complaint says the killer talked about having an SKS gun and a switch, referring to a machine gun conversion device, which the group says should prompt the federal government to prohibit the gun and ban its sale immediately. Canada has a friend in Mike Rogers, the Republican candidate for the open Senate seat in Michigan. He's released a 30-second ad criticizing American tariffs on Canadian products, says the tariff war needs to end now, noting Canada is, quote, not our enemy. More than $1 million raised at the RVH Foundation Wildest Dreams Gala last weekend. First time the event has topped $1 million. The funds will help bring more advanced, specialized care to the region as health care needs in Simcoe Muskoka continue to grow. Voting for the municipal election begins today in Romera Township, online or by telephone. Paper ballot advance voting can be done at one of three locations. The first this Saturday, 10 till 3 at the Township Administration Building on Highway 12. Big moment, local buzz. We want to hear about it. Text Barrie 360 at 705-797-1111. Table nearly set for both the baseball's championship series. The Dodgers and Brewers will meet in the NLCS after eliminating the Braves and the Padres last night. The Rays sent the Yankees to the offseason and await the winner of the White Sox-Guardians series in the American League. The Guardians stayed alive with a 9-3 win last night. They need a win again tonight to force a deciding game. Jets edged the Avalanche 3-2 in the NHL. Oilers got by the Ducks 5-2. Leafs are in Vegas tonight. Collingwood Blues edged Stouffville 5-4. Barrie Colts host Kingston tonight. The Barrie Baycats have acquired right-handed pitcher Nelson Mercado from the Guelph Royals for cash considerations. Could be showers today. The forecast in 30.
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2: Clouds and the chance of showers today. Could be thunder through the afternoon. High of 15. Chance of showers into the night. Low around 5. Clouds and the chance of showers tomorrow morning. Clearing by late afternoon. High again of 15. 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

0: Barry's Rock Station, Rock 95, Money for Nothing with Dire Straits, 709, Rock 95 Morning Crew. Good morning, it's Craig, Brian, and MJ. With Brian actually out on location, he's headed out to Zaire's, probably just setting up right now. Bayfield Street, Zaire's location. The turkey drop is just getting underway right now. And so drop off a turkey, try to get into the birthday bash.
1: Yeah, get in there nice and early today. They're probably going to be nicely stocked first thing in the morning.
0: Yeah.
1: Have you ever been to a grocery store this early in the morning?
0: No, but I think I might when I retire.
1: Yeah.
0: This might be my routine to get in there before anybody else gets in there. I think my mom, she might not do it anymore, but I think she was an avid early riser shopper.
1: Yeah.
0: And
1: to get in there before anyone
0: to do
1: else.
0: It, yeah, when the bread's fresh.
1: That's true. My mom used to do that because my mom worked nights.
0: Right.
1: So she was done at like 6:30 in the morning, something like that. So many times I'd just be waking up and she'd have like a full bag of groceries coming into the house. I'm like, all right, cool. Fresh bread. You're right.
0: So the sunrise is going on and Brian's out there. So he'll be set up and all day long we're going to be there from 7 to 7. And Brian's going to be hanging out for the first couple hours taking your turkey. So you donate a turkey to the Rock 95 turkey drop. And of course, we've got the food bank there as well. They're going to be taking the turkeys and every turkey that you donate, you fill out a ballot. And then we're going to do some draws a little bit later on tomorrow, actually. We've got 5 draws, so the more turkeys you draw or hand us, we're going to hook you. And you can buy them there, or you can bring them from home if you happen to have a wide stock of turkeys for whatever reason. So, the turkey drop is on the go right now. We should make a mention of one more thing that's happening a little later on today, and that's you and I are going to be at the Barry Colts, and we're going to be doing some turkey bowling, if you will. You're going to be the pin.
1: Mm-hmm.
0: So that'll be happening at the Colts game for tonight. So it's another bonus opportunity to get into the birthday bash, and you just show up at the Colts game and fill out a ballot, and maybe we'll call you on the ice and you can play a little game with us. And
1: it's a good day for opportunity.
0: Score yourself some bash passes. Yeah, it is a good day for opportunity. So we'll check in with Brian a little bit later on. Right now we look at the roads with traffic first, and here's MJ.
1: On the southbound 400, we've got some off and on delays between King and Rutherford. Once you're past it, looks pretty good down towards Toronto. Meanwhile, over on the 404, we've got reports of a crash near Bloomington, which is heavily affecting both north and southbound lanes throughout there. So do be prepared for those setbacks. Meanwhile, over on Highway 11, no problems from Barrie to Orillia to Gravenhurst, and on 27 to Elmvale, that's looking good. We did have earlier problems over in Clearview Township on County Road 10 between Concession 7 and Concession 9 Sunnydale. So keep your eyes peeled throughout there. If there's any updates, let us know. 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

0: Cranberries Rock Station, Rock 95, and Zombie. It's Cranberries with the Rock 95 Morning Crew. Good morning. It's Craig, Brian, and MJ. Got some showers, maybe thunderstorms for this afternoon, 15 degrees, 5 tonight. We got a chance of showers there. It's currently 8 in Barry, and Brian is live on location with us. Can you hear us, Brian?
1: Yes, I can. We are at Bears on Bayfield.
0: Yes, we're doing the turkey drop. You just got out there, got all situated, and you are accepting turkeys for the turkey drop. Every turkey that you drop off, you're getting somebody a shot at the birthday bash. Am I correct?
1: Yes, you are, and we just had our first person come up. She's heading inside to go pick a turkey up. She was wondering if they wanted stuffing and cranberry sauce and all the rest of it as well.
0: Look at that.
2: Oh, that's
0: nice. Yeah. So let's get to some texts, and we'll get to the meat and matter here. Somebody did want to know when we are there. So us specifically. So I said, Brian is there. You're there till about 9, and then MJ will be going out there and taking over for a couple hours, and then I'll be stopping by at 11 o'clock. So,
2: but we as a whole, as a station, are there all day.
0: All day until 7 o'clock. Somebody else wanted to know if you're going to kill two birds with one stone and get your Thanksgiving shopping underway, Brian, while you're there.
1: Yeah, is that allowed? Because I was going to do it
0: on company time.
1: So, yes, I was going
0: to
1: do that.
0: I mean, we go to the bathroom on company time.
2: Sure,
0: why not? Take a magazine in there, right?
1: Yeah, what about that you? Is the plan.
0: Yeah, MJ, are you going to do that too?
2: Oh, 100%.
0: Yeah?
2: Yeah, I'm going to go pick up a couple of things.
0: Are you hosting a Thanksgiving dinner, MJ?
2: We're going to my in-laws, but we're going to pick some stuff up, of course.
0: You're bringing stuff.
2: We're bringing stuff.
0: Are you bringing anything special, like a specialty of MJ's?
2: Oh, no. No,
0: you don't do that?
2: Hot stuff only. Yeah. We all know I'm a big fan of stovetop. That's all you're getting from me.
0: Bringing in the stovetop.
2: And pies. You got to bring pie.
1: The pies. But you're not going to make the pies, are you, MJ?
2: Oh, gosh,
1: no. Of course, those are ordered in.
2: Those are ordered in. Yeah, those are special. Yeah, specially ordered.
1: MJ's specialty.
2: Love.
1: She orders them.
2: That's right. Yeah. From a good place.
0: And a box of stovetop.
2: That's right.
0: Make this yourself.
2: Glad you invited me.
0: So head on out, see Brian. Like I said, he's there for a couple hours, but we're there all day today. And that's the goal, is to raise as many turkeys as possible for the Barry Food Bank, who are there on location as well. Right, Brian?
1: Yes, they are. We got our truck pulled up and ready to go. They're ready for the big turkeys to arrive.
0: Yeah, that's the hardest part of the job, is taking those carts of turkeys. And it's manual labor that we're not used
1: gloves.
0: To. You did bring gloves.
1: Yeah,
0: all right.
1: Yeah.
0: Can you leave them behind?
1: No, I cannot.
0: All right. We may have to buy gloves while we're at Zayers, MJ. Drop by, see Brian. He's at Zayers on Bayfield Street.
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0: All right, we got an update for you coming up in just a moment. Let's look at the roads. Traffic first now, and here's MJ.
1: We've got problems on the 400 southbound. Have reports of a crash just past Highway 88. Hearing that emergency crews are on scene, but things are getting really jammed up throughout there. So do be careful as you are passing through. If you have any updates, let us know. Text us, 705-721-ROCK. Not seeing any problems over on Highway 11 as you make your way between Orillia and Barrie. On 12 and 93, to and from Midland, not hearing of any issues there. 26 to Stayner and 89 to Alliston. That's also looking good. In Barrie, take note that the area of Mapleview Drive between Young and Prince William Way scheduled to be reopened sometime later today. 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
0: From the Barrie 360 Newsroom, here's a Rock 95 news update, and it's brought to you by Kerr Splash, featuring Beachcomber and Be Well Hot Tubs, 494 Veterans Drive, Barrie. Here's Dan Blakely.
2: Good morning. Here's what Barrie's talking about. One less detour in South Barrie by end of day. Sort of, kind of. The road work along Mapleview between Young and Prince William Way will be completed 6 weeks ahead of schedule. An extra lane in each direction, better drainage and multi-use trails, but a concrete center median means you won't be able to turn left from Mapleview onto Royal Jubilee Drive, Lally Terrace, and Chef Lane, and you won't be able to turn left from those streets onto Mapleview. And while the road will be open, there is still work to be done in the area, which could mean temporary lane closures and delays. Some of the guardrails that OpenAI included in its ChatGPT for Teens product do not work as intended, says watchdog group Common Sense Media, pointing to alerts meant to notify parents if their child is at risk for suicide, self-harm, or eating disorders, along with support for teens and crisis. It says the chatbot still poses an unacceptable risk to children and should be restricted to adults until it can offer a safe, developmentally appropriate experience. Hurricane Isaias, the first hurricane of the Atlantic season, is surging toward the U.S. Gulf Coast, prompting mandatory evacuations and school closures in parts of Florida. The storm is forecast to intensify rapidly and bring strong winds and life-threatening storm surges to the Florida Panhandle, southern Alabama, and southern Mississippi when it makes landfall on the northern Gulf Coast late Friday or early Saturday. Voting for the municipal election begins today in Romero Township, online and by telephone. Advanced paper balloting is available this Saturday at the township office on Highway 12. News happens anywhere, anytime. When you see news in the making, dial the Barrie 360 text line 705-797-1111. Just one baseball divisional series to be decided after last night's action. The Guardians stayed alive with a 9-3 win over the White Sox. They need another win tonight to even the series. Rays sent the Yankees packing. Dodgers eliminated the Braves, and the Brewers took care of the Padres. Oilers got by the Ducks 5-2 in the NHL. Jets edged the Avalanche 3-2. The Leafs are in Las Vegas tonight. Collingwood Blues edged Stouffville 5-4. The Barrie Colts host Kingston tonight. Barrie Baycats have acquired right-handed pitcher Nelson Mercado from the Guelph Royals for cash considerations. Showers and thunder today. The forecast in 30.
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2: Chance of showers today, could be thunder this afternoon, high of 15. Chance of showers into the night, low around 5. Cloudy, chance of showers tomorrow morning, clearing by late afternoon, high again near 15. 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For updates all day long, follow us on Blue Sky and X at Barrie360 and online at Barrie360.com.
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0: Barry's Rock Station, Rock 95, and the Killers with Mr. Brightside, 7:38 with the Rock 95 Morning Crew. Good morning. It's Craig, Brian, and MJ. We got 15 degrees. We do have a chance of a shower, risk of a thunderstorm. That won't be happening on your watch, Brian.
1: Yeah, actually, the sun is coming out, and it's beautiful here right now. We're at Zaire's, north end of Barrie, and we are taking your donations for the Barrie Food Bank. We've had a couple turkeys already roll in. People are coming here before they go to work. That's impressive.
0: That is impressive, because when I go to work, I just want to get there and get the day done.
2: Yeah. Go home.
0: I don't even do the whole coffee run. I'm just like, let's go to work and let's get this day started.
1: No, you're never that guy to help everyone out.
0: No, not at all. Never. I'm not bringing a dozen donuts in for anybody.
2: Aww. Yeah, we noticed. Thanks.
0: But yeah, to stop off and get a turkey, that's pretty impressive. So, and that's why we're there all day, right? So if you are like me and you don't want to do it to start off the day, you can do it on your lunch hour. You can do it, you could just say, I got to run home for a minute, boss.
2: Yeah.
1: Do it on company time.
0: And do it on company time, you know what I'm saying?
2: Just like we're doing our shopping on company time today.
0: So, and we're there till 7 tonight, and that's that'll give you a chance after work to stop by and see us. And we're giving away birthday bash passes, right?
1: Yes, we are. So you got really good odds as of right now. Only a couple people have come by. But yeah, more people are rolling in actually right now. We've got frozen turkeys and we've got some fresh turkeys. We're filling up this Barrie Food Bank vehicle, and they'll freeze the turkeys.
0: Okay.
1: Don't worry, whichever one you get. It's whatever one they have available here at Zaire's. We'll take either one. We're just going to try to fill the truck.
0: All right. Zaire's on Bayfield Street. Stop by and see Brian. He's there until 9. We're there until 7 p.m. Okay, October the 8th, before Brian left to go to Zaire's, he did pull us a birthday to figure out here, MJ. Okay. You want to set this up, Brian?
1: Yeah, it's actually a pretty popular day for birthdays. We've got Sigourney Weaver celebrating her birthday.
0: The ultimate final girl, I would say, from Alien. You know, she's the peak.
1: Right. We've got Chevy Chase.
0: Okay. The ultimate idiot.
2: Yeah. The ultimate, that's disappointing.
1: Keep this up, Craig. You got Matt Damon turning 56.
0: Matt Damon, he's the ultimate right. Matt Damon.
2: Yeah.
1: All right, let's get to your clip. Have a really close listen. There is an accent.
0: Okay.
3: Got a knife.
4: That's not a knife. That's a knife.
0: And that's the ultimate joke. I still like seeing that one.
2: It never is not funny.
0: It's not funny. He's just delivery from it's the ultimate perfect. Australian.
2: Yeah. That's our buddy, Paul Hogan.
0: Paul Hogan.
1: 87 today. Good.
0: Yes.
2: Yeah.
0: All right. Let's look at the roads. 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
2: We've got problems on the southbound side of the 400. There's reports of a crash just south of Highway 88, which is causing things to really jam up throughout there. Hearing that emergency crews are on scene. So before Highway 88, you're going to have to slow things way down. If you have any updates, let us know. Text us 705-721-ROCK. Once you're past Highway 88, it does start to pick up pace a little bit the rest of the way to the GTA. Southbound 404 still dealing with some off and on delays around the Bloomington area following an earlier crash throughout there. No issues over on Highway 11 from Orillia to Barrie, while 90 to Angus and 26 to Stainer looks pretty good. 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They're laying down the lawn. I'm MJ. More traffic in minutes on Rock 95.
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0: Barry's Rock Station, Rock 95 and AC/DC with Money Talk 749. Rock 95 Morning Crew. It's Craig, Brian, and MJ with Brian live on location. Brian, I just showed MJ a clip. The Dodgers clinched the championship to move on to the NLCS last night, right? And it was a clip. It was shown on TV of them getting ready to celebrate, and Shohei Ohtani just kind of walks into the room and he puts on a backwards hat. But in the background, there was somebody exposing their cheeks.
1: Moon.
2: Oh,
0: yeah.
2: Side.
0: Yeah. Yeah. Somebody getting dressed, and I think they thought it was a one-way tarp.
1: Yeah. But there was like a little blue line that almost looked like he was wearing. Like,
0: there was like a jock strap there, yeah, of some sorts that wasn't fully aligned.
2: A little G-string, eh, MJ?
1: Yeah. Jock strap, G-string, same thing.
0: But I wanted to ask you, this is kind of more common than you think. Like, I remember Friday Night Lights, what's that movie? Any Given Sunday.
1: Right.
0: Where Cameron Diaz is the interviewer and somebody just walks in, just, you know.
2: It's actually, they're facing the other way, though, if you remember that movie.
0: Yeah.
2: Frontal, and it's like seven or eight people at once.
0: I mean, they don't care. They're ready to go.
1: Exactly.
0: You know, enjoy
2: the
0: show.
2: The reason they were cast. Do you remember? There was a reason.
0: Was that what in the movie?
2: Yeah,
0: I haven't seen the movie in a long time. All I do remember is in that scene specifically, I remember my wife was out of the room and I had a TV feature where I could zoom in as close as possible. So I made it sure that everything was taking up the entire 42-inch screen when she came into the room. Anyway, underrated movie. You are live on location at Zaire's on Bayfield Street for a few hours. We're there 12 hours, right?
2: Yeah, so we are taking your donations all for the Barry Food Bank, so you can bring your turkeys here, or Zaire's will hook you up with turkeys. So the staff here is in the back. They're listening to Rock 95, which is great, and they did bring you guys a gift. Now, I mentioned it is a little colder out, and I wasn't going to share my gloves with you, right?
0: Right.
2: They respected that move, but they brought you gloves.
0: Hey!
1: Oh, that's
0: very
1: nice.
0: Yeah.
1: Very nice of them.
0: I could probably use $1,000 cash if they're listening, you know?
1: Yeah.
0: Since they're handing out gifts.
2: They're loading a bunch of turkeys right out to the floor, so they're ready for individuals to come here and pick them up and then donate them to the Barry Food Bank. Bring them right out front. They've got frozen. They've got fresh. It doesn't matter which one, whichever one you can grab and get your hands on.
0: You know, we got to make a mention to the staff, too, because they are incredible there. We've been there for a couple of years now, and they are so happy that we are there, and we're very happy to be there as well. They do great work. So
1: it's a great vibe.
0: Yeah. Zaire's on Bayfield Street. We're going to be there for 12 solid hours till 7 o'clock. 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So if you donate 5 turkeys, you get 5 ballots. 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

0: right, we have an update for you coming up in just a moment. Find out what Barry's talking about. Traffic first now. Here's MJ.
1: There's going to be slowdowns on the southbound 400 between Line 9 all the way to just past Highway 88. We had early reports of a crash through out there, bogging things down, so do be careful passing through. It is going to slow down again from King to Rutherford, and then once more, we've got delays from Finch to the 401. As you head down the 404, there's delays from Davis to St. John's Side Road. We did have earlier reports of a crash near Bloomington that's still causing some delays through there, and overall, from Stouffville Road down to 16th Avenue, it's going to be an off-and-on drive. Meanwhile, in Barrie, hearing about the area of Mapleview Drive between Prince William and Yonge Street, that's expected to reopen sometime later today. 89 Alliston and 27 on the way to Elmvale. So far, no major issues there. Tandoori, curries, and more. Discover the art of Indian cooking at the Curry Grill. 72 Main Street, Wasaga Beach, now offering catering to Barrie and Simcoe County. I'm MJ. More traffic in minutes on Rock 95.
0: 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Here's a Rock 95 News update from Paul Sadler Motors, 550 Bayfield Street, Barrie, with Dan Blakely.
2: Good morning. Here's what Barrie's talking about. Drivers in South Barrie getting Mapleview Drive East back ahead of schedule, but some new turning restrictions will be in place. The stretch between Young Street and Prince William Way will be reopened by the end of the day, but left turns at Royal Jubilee Drive, Lally Terrace, and Chef Lane are not going to happen. News Center medians will limit those intersections to right in, right out access only, and while the road will be reopened, other work in the area still needs to be completed and may require lane closures, restrictions, and delays for a little bit yet. Ontario's Energy and Mines Minister says Innisfil is helping lead the charge on Canadian manufacturing. During a visit to the town Wednesday, Stephen Lecce highlighted Northern Transformer's $200 million facility under construction in Innisfil Heights, says expanding Canadian-made production is key as businesses deal with the impact of American tariffs.
3: We've given them a clear policy that they need to buy from Ontario first, Canada second, and then the world in that order. I mean, look, at the end of the day, our municipal governments, like provincial and federal governments, we all have a role to play. We got to lead by example.
2: The Innisfil Heights project expected to create roughly 200 jobs. FBI court documents connected to the Tumbler Ridge BC murders are fueling fresh calls for tougher gun laws in Canada. Gun control group Police-Sauvien points to allegations the suspect talked about having an SKS rifle and a machine gun conversion device known as a switch. The group says the legal status of the SKS highlights a gap in federal legislation. It's urging the federal government to prohibit the firearm and stop future sales. Voting begins today in Ramirez's 2026 municipal election. Eligible voters can cast ballots online or by telephone starting today. Ramirez also offering three advance paper ballot voting opportunities, with the first taking place Saturday at the Township Administration Building. Town of Bracebridge is mourning the death of former Mayor James Lang. He was the town's longest-serving mayor, having served from 1975 to 1994. One of the most enduring examples of his leadership is the J.D. Lang Activity Park, which became a permanent home for the Bracebridge Fall Fair, Pioneer Power, and generations of community gatherings. Lang was 89. Got a scoop? We're listening. Send your news tip to the Barrie 360 text line 705-797-1111. Just one baseball divisional series to be decided after last night's action. Guardians stayed alive with a 9-3 win over the White Sox. They need another win tonight to even the series. Rays sent the Yankees packing. Dodgers eliminated the Braves, and the Brewers took care of the Padres. Oilers got by the Ducks 5-2 in the NHL. Jets edged the Avalanche 3-2. Leafs in Vegas tonight. Collingwood Blues edged Stouffville 5-4. The Barrie Colts host Kingston tonight, and the Barrie BayCats have acquired right-handed pitcher Nelson Mercado from the Guelph Royals for cash considerations. Could be showers today. The forecast in 30.
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2: Clouds and the chance of showers today. Could be some thunder through the afternoon. High 15. Chance of showers into the night. Low around 5. Clouds and the chance of showers tomorrow morning. Clearing by late afternoon. High again of 15. It's 9 in Barrie. For updates all day long, follow us on Blue Sky and X at Barrie 360 and online at Barrie360.com.
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0: Barry's Rock Station, Rock 95, Kansas. Carry on, Wayward Son, 809, Rock 95 Morning Crew. Good morning. It's Craig, Brian, and MJ with possible showers and thunderstorms for later on this afternoon, which should be very entertaining if it hits when I'm there. Mm-hmm. We'll be scrambling to go inside.
1: Yep.
0: But we are there at Zara's on Bayfield Street all day long today. Rain or shine, we are looking for your turkeys and Brian's out there right now. Right, Brian?
2: Yes, and it's all shine, so all the more reason to come down here before you start work. And we're set up right out front, Barry Food Bank. They're taking donations. We've got a couple turkeys already donated, so thanks to everybody that came through. Kim was our very first person. She came down here. Ooh. She put some stuffing as well and stovetop. MJ likes that.
1: Yeah.
2: And some cranberry sauce. So, yeah, very nice. And Barry Food Bank is taking other donations. So, yeah, we're set up all day long, 12 hours.
0: Yeah. So that should be a lot of fun to get out there and see all those donations roll in. It's always heartwarming to see people do it.
1: It is,
0: because they don't just do it for the birthday bash opportunities. They do it because they give, right?
1: Exactly.
0: So now,
2: yeah,
0: Brian, you have
2: a little bit of a story.
0: Yeah, you have a little bit of an angle for us here. What's up?
2: Yeah. So if you have to have a Thanksgiving meal, which I assume both of you are having this weekend,
1: mm-hmm.
2: What's the one thing you're willing to give up on the plate? Is it turkey, stuffing, gravy, mashed potatoes, or pie? What's the least important? The one that you're like, all right.
0: You didn't include cranberry sauce there.
2: I did not.
1: Yeah. I thought you were going to say the peas and carrots that we make for some dumb reason.
0: Yeah, or a veg.
1: If I had to give up one thing, I guess it would...
0: You're saying turkey, aren't you?
1: No, because you need that part if you're going to have the... Otherwise, it's just all carbs. I guess I would give up the mashed potatoes. I say that.
0: What are you putting gravy on then?
1: Huh?
0: What are you putting gravy on?
1: You put that on the stuffing and the turkey.
0: I guess so. Yeah.
2: Everything else and the pie.
0: Can I just have more stuffing? Could the stuffing be the replacement for the mashed potatoes?
2: Yeah.
0: Then I'm good.
1: Oh, that's fine. That's fine. Yeah. We're okay with that.
2: The potatoes, okay.
0: Yeah. And you know why? I get mashed potatoes. Maybe not mashed, but I get potatoes like four meals a week.
1: Yeah. You can make mashed potatoes anytime.
0: I'm not
1: so
0: getting
1: quick.
0: Stuffing or pie or anything like that four meals a week. I get enough of potatoes.
1: And I will not give up the pumpkin pie.
0: Yeah.
1: It's not happening.
0: That's not a negotiable thing.
1: Exactly.
0: Although, have you ever been to a turkey dinner where the dessert is not pumpkin pie or it's nothing?
1: Mm-hmm. Been there.
0: Isn't that like, you know...
1: That's just a kick in the junk, isn't
0: it? What are you doing?
1: Why did I show up?
2: What are they serving for dessert?
0: I've been to a turkey dinner where nothing has been served. And we don't do dessert around here. I'm like...
1: Well, if you invite people over, you bring dessert in case. Yeah. My dad's ex, she did that.
0: She did that, huh?
1: She did that. Yeah. They're not together anymore.
0: Good thing it's an ex. Yeah. That's not why, is it?
1: I wouldn't blame them if it was.
0: Could have been the straw, yeah. All right, go out and see Brian. He's there for a few hours. We're there all day today to raise some turkeys for the food bank and get you into that birthday bash. Let's get a look at the roads. Traffic first from GD Coates, the original used car superstore at 425 Dunlop Street, Westbury.
3: We're dealing with some off and on delays on the southbound 400 between Line 9 to just past Highway 88. We had earlier reports of a crash through out there that was jamming things up. You're going to find more delays from King to Rutherford and then again between Finch on your way down to the 401. Meanwhile, heading down the 404 from Davis to St. John's Side Road, we've got off and on delays and once more from Stouffville Road to 16th Avenue. On 27 on the way to Elmvale and 92 to Wasaga, 89 on your way to Alliston. 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
1: Adam's here for the 30-Second Song Challenge. Adam, I got three songs. If you can get all the titles in 30 seconds, you're going to be a winner today. Just the titles are needed. You don't need to worry about who sings the songs. And if you get stuck, you'll pass. And if there's time on the clock, we'll get back to it. MJ's going to throw up 30 seconds once I begin the first tune. And there's a little bit of a theme on this one as well. Let's see if we can figure out the theme. Are you ready for song one?
2: Let's do it.
1: All right, here we go.
2: Give a little bit.
3: Lovely.
1: And that's what we want you to do at the turkey drop.
3: That's right.
1: Zaire's on Bayfield Street.
3: Right. Nice segue there,
1: there we
3: Craig.
1: Go.
3: 28 seconds.
1: 28 seconds. Here's song number two.
2: Pass.
1: Did you pass?
2: Yeah, pass,
1: oh, pass.
2: Please.
1: Sorry.
3: Oh, okay, that's okay. You know what? Let me, I heard that, so I'm going to. So you got 23 seconds.
1: All right, let's get to song three.
2: Freebird,
1: yes.
3: Gobble, gobble.
1: There you go. A bird. That's what we're looking for at the turkey drop.
3: 16 seconds.
1: All right. Here we go with song number two once again.
2: I won't get this one.
1: No, huh?
2: No.
1: Do you know who sings it?
2: Our Lady Peace?
1: No.
2: Oh,
1: It was 1979 from the Smashing Pumpkins, Pumpkin Pie.
2: There you go.
3: I'm sitting with the connection.
1: Well, thanks for playing along. 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

0: All right, we got an update for you coming up in just a moment. Let's get traffic first in now. Here's MJ.
1: As you ride down the 400 southbound, you're going to find delays between King and Rutherford. For a while, it picks up pace, but then it slows again from Finch down towards the 401. And as you make your way down the 404, we've got slowdowns from Davis to St. John's Side Road. And once more from Stouffville Road to 16th Avenue. Over on 92 heading to Wasaga, that's in good shape. 26 to Stainer, 89 on the way to Alliston. So far, so good. 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I'm MJ. More traffic in minutes on Rock 95.
0: The very 360 newsroom. Here's a Rock 95 news update. It's brought to you by Inspire. Breathe easier, sleep better. And here's Dan Blakely.
2: Good morning. Here's what Barry's talking about. Mapleview Drive between Yonge and Prince William Way, which has been blocked by construction for months, will reopen to traffic by end of day, 6 weeks ahead of schedule. But be prepared. Concrete center medians have been installed, which will prevent left turns from Mapleview onto Royal Jubilee Drive, Lally Terrace, and Chef Lane. You'll only be able to turn right onto Mapleview from those streets as well. FBI documents filed in a Washington state court about the murders in Tumbler Ridge, B.C. reveal gaps in federal government laws, says gun control group Police et Souvien, and show what needs to be done to protect others from such mass killings. The FBI complaint says the killer talked about having an SKS gun and a switch, likely referring to a machine gun conversion device, which the group says should prompt the federal government to prohibit the gun and ban its sale immediately. The SKS is still legal, and it's a military-style weapon that's been used in several mass murders, as well as shootings of police officers. Canada has a friend in Mike Rogers, the Republican candidate for the open Senate seat in Michigan. He's released a 30-second ad criticizing American tariffs on Canadian products, says the tariff war needs to end now, noting Canada is, quote, not our enemy. More than $1 million raised at the RVH Foundation Wildest Dreams Gala last weekend, first time the event has topped $1 million. The funds will help bring more advanced, specialized care to the region as health care needs in Simcoe Muskoka continue to grow. And voting for the municipal election begins today in Romero Township, online or by telephone. Paper ballot advance voting can be done at one of three locations. The first, this Saturday, 10 till 3, at the Township Administration Building on Highway 12. Your Eyes on the Street could be our next headline. Text Barry 360 at 705-797-1111. Table nearly set for both of baseball's championship series. The Dodgers and the Brewers will meet in the NLCS after eliminating the Braves and the Padres last night. The Rays sent the Yankees to the offseason and await the winner of the White Sox-Guardian series. The Guardians stayed alive with a 9-3 win last night. They need to win again tonight to force a deciding game. Jets edged the Avalanche 3-2 in the NHL. Oilers got by the Ducks 5-2. Leafs are in Vegas tonight. Collingwood Blues edged Stouffville 5-4. The Barry Colts host Kingston tonight. Barry Baycats have acquired right-handed pitcher Nelson Mercado from the Guelph Royals for cash considerations. Expecting showers today, maybe thunder. The forecast in 30.
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2: Clouds and the chance of showers today. Could be thunder through the afternoon. High of 15. Chance of showers into the night. Low around 5. Clouds and the chance of showers tomorrow morning. Clearing by late afternoon. High again of 15. It's 9 in Barrie. 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

0: Barry's Rock Station, Rock 95, and Bob Seger with Against the Wind, 840, Rock 95 Morning Crew. Good morning. It's Craig, Brian, and MJ. We are live on location. We continue to be with Brian as he is out at the Rock 95 annual turkey drop. And how are things going this morning, Brian?
1: They're going great. We're at the Zares on Bayfield. We've got more and more turkeys rolling up. I did see something interesting. Now, you guys have cooked more turkeys in your life than me.
0: Okay.
1: However, this is surprising to me. So they have frozen and they have fresh, but bringing up a frozen turkey here, on the label, it says cook from frozen. Have you heard of that?
0: On the label, it says cook from frozen.
2: Yeah, frozen turkey, you can cook from frozen.
0: You can, huh?
2: Yeah.
1: I did not know that.
0: Are you supposed to thaw it? I thought you were supposed to thaw it.
2: You can.
0: For like 4 days in a cooler outside or something.
1: That's
0: like
1: the routine, right?
0: Yeah.
1: That's the tradition part of it.
2: That is the tradition.
0: Yeah.
2: Yeah, but no, it is possible to cook from frozen for sure. Just make sure that the stuffing's not in there. Or like the giblets and stuff. Yeah.
0: Now, how long would that take? Like, that
1: six
0: would take
1: days.
0: An extra, yeah.
1: 6 days.
0: As you sleep. I don't know. I think I'll stick with my method, but thanks for the advice. You're collecting turkeys right through until 7 o'clock. I mean, you're not going to be at those 7. We'll do some handoffs, but Brian is there, and it's a bonus opportunity to get into the Rock 95 birthday bash. How's
1: it's
0: this?
1: A huge opportunity because
0: it really is.
1: Five names that are going to be drawn from everybody that donates today. So you're odds are incredible, and of course, there's no limit. So we're having people drop multiple turkeys off at once, which is great. Helps the Berry Food Bank out.
0: Yeah, so keep on up with your donations. We'll keep going throughout the day. MJ is up next. She's going to be there in about 20-25 minutes, and she'll hang out with you for a few hours, and you can go by and see her. But yeah, donate a turkey. Zares on Bayfield Street with the Rock 95 Turkey Drop. Your daily dirt is on the way. What's coming up?
2: Fans of Pee Wee Herman have a chance to get some of his collector items, and I have some good news for the gleeks out there.
0: All right, let's look at the roads. Traffic first.
2: Typical delays on the southbound 400 right now between King and Rutherford. It's a bit of a slow go there with more delays from Finch to the 401 traveling into Toronto. Meanwhile, Highway 11 from Barrie up to Orillia to Gravenhurst, you're looking at a pretty nice trip. No problem spotted over on 26 to Stayner, while 92 to Wasaga. So far, so good there. I'm MJ for traffic updates all day long. Follow us on X at Barrie360.
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0: Action! 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Here's MJ.
2: Fans of Pee Wee Herman can bid on up to 400 items from his collection that is going up for auction. Pee Wee Herman, whose real name was Paul Rubens, passed away just over 3 years ago, and he had a massive collection of stuff that he collected throughout his times on Pee Wee's Playhouse, on the show, and on Pee Wee's Big Adventure, all of his movies. The auction features his iconic gray suits, the red Schwinn motorcycle, my bike. We've got dolls, puppets, claymation, figures, scripts, and so much more. Now, this is being held by Julian's Auction. They're hosting a special event in his honor to celebrate his life and career. It's happening at the Groundlings Theater in Los Angeles, and that's actually where he first got his start as a comedian.
0: Yeah.
2: And he was a pack rat. Like, I saw the documentary of him, and his house was just, you know, like, I mean, tastefully filled, but filled with just everything.
0: All sorts of stuff from his show.
2: Every photo, yeah.
0: I mean, colorful show. I mean,
2: sure.
0: You know, there's a lot to look at there.
2: Yeah, and you mentioned earlier, it's like about, is the couch available?
0: The cherry. There's the chair that talks,
2: right?
0: And then
2: that's
0: you got
2: right.
0: The globe.
2: Right.
0: That would be kind of cool
2: the
0: to have.
2: Would be cool. Now, with that chair... Mm-hmm. It freaked me out when I was a kid.
0: Yeah.
2: I thought it would, like, eat you and suck you in.
0: Well, I was a little too old to be freaked out, but to be creeped out, the show kind of did that for me. I was kind of like, I don't know if I want to visit Pee Wee's Playhouse.
2: It's a little interesting. All right. If he gets the call, Jeremy Allen White says he would love to play Gene Wilder in a biopic. The Bear and Shameless star did also play Bruce Springsteen in a recent biopic of him and admitted he is weary of playing real people after that experience. I don't know if it was a bad experience for him or that the movie kind of flopped. Don't know. But there is conversation surrounding an upcoming biopic about Gene Wilder. And he was asked, Alan White was asked if he would ever do it. He says, absolutely, it would be an honor. Young Frankenstein is one of my earliest film memories. He was a genius and I would love him. However, that call just needs to be made.
0: He doesn't seem too weary to me if he wants to do that. And he already did too. He did Carrie Von Erich too. So it's not like he didn't.
2: Hey, you're right. He did do
0: And he
2: Carrie
0: looked like
2: Von
0: neither
2: Erich.
0: One of those. He didn't look like Bruce Springsteen or Carrie Von Erich, but Gene Wilder,
2: that
0: he does.
2: Yeah, it's the hair.
0: So it is the hair.
2: It's the
0: if you go side by side, it kind of works. So.
2: It would work. Yeah.
0: Gene's got a story to tell. So
2: I think biopic should be done of him.
0: Yeah,
2: he was
0: great.
2: So wonderful. All right, a reboot of the teen comedy Glee is one step closer to becoming a reality. So the original show was a massive success that aired from 2009 to 2015. It won multiple Emmy awards. Kind of made Glee Club cool in school. Also,
0: did it?
2: It did. I know. Kids were joining Glee Clubs. It was crazy. It also starred people like Jonathan Groff, Leah Michele, who became huge Broadway stars after the fact. Now, the show's original creator, Ryan Murphy, says they've got a script for the reboot. They've reached out to the original cast members who are pretty enthusiastic about the idea. Not sure if they would be like main stars, but, you know, making cameos here and there, right? I should say that this show, like, people still love it, and I guess younger generations are discovering it, but it does have kind of a black cloud over it. It starred Corey Monteith as well. He unfortunately passed away in 2013 before the show ended. After the show ended, two other stars passed away, Mark Salling and Naya Rivera, and neither of those deaths were great. So, it definitely has this kind of loom hanging over it.
0: Well, it just kind of to show you, too, the times are changing because, like, if I go back to my yearbook, shout out Heart Lake High, looked at the Glee Club, four people.
2: Yeah. That's true.
0: The only thing less is the chess club, two people.
2: Sorry, chess fans. I'm MJ. That's your Daily Dirt on Rock 95.
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0: All right, Brian's been standing for a few hours at Zayre's on Bayfield Street, so you could probably use some of these new ice feet shoes, I guess, the sliders, if you will, that Adidas is putting out. We talked about this earlier on. These are for sore feet, Brian.
1: Yeah, that'd be perfect.
0: Yeah.
1: Maybe afterwards, not right now. Don't need them this moment.
0: No, no. They're slides, and they have cooling chambers built into them, into the footbed and into the strap as well. You put them in the freezer for about 30 minutes. Mm-hmm. You would think that this would have been invented by now.
1: I know, you kick yourself.
0: Because you have, like, ice packs for heads.
2: Yeah.
0: You have a mask.
2: Sure.
0: There's hats.
2: Yeah, they have those strap things.
0: All sorts of
2: on.
0: Things, you know. And
2: nothing for your tootsies.
0: And nobody's ever done anything for the feet. And it took 2026 for somebody to go, you know what?
2: Some
1: people complain,
2: shoes.
1: Though, about yeah. their feet being cold all the time. And they go, you know, the survey we did, people said their feet are cold already.
0: Yeah. So. I guess we should wait until they sell, because maybe we're just talking out of our butts here. 2028 release for these. And a couple events going on in regards to birthday bash passes, bonus opportunities. Later on tonight, the Colts are in action. Myself and MJ are going to be out there. We're going to do a little turkey bowling.
2: Oh, yeah.
0: So when you get to the Colts today, make sure you fill out a ballot. We'll have a desk out there, and then we'll do a few draws, and you'll be competing against four others. We'll get them on the ice, and we'll throw a turkey your way, MJ.
2: Nice.
0: And the closest one to you gets to go to the birthday bash.
2: Yeah. Be careful, though. I mean, throw it close to me, but don't knock me over.
0: She's not that agile.
2: Yeah. Exactly.
0: Not on ice.
2: I'm weak. No.
0: Yeah. So it should be a lot of fun. So that's happening tonight. And, of course, the other bonus opportunity is where Brian is live on location right now on Bayfield Street. How's it going?
1: Yeah, we are already underway. We've got turkeys rolling up, which is nice. Zayre's on Bayfield. They've got a bunch of turkeys in the back, so you can go pick them up and then donate to the Barry Food Bank. We're set up right out front. There's no limit on how many turkeys you can donate, because for every one, you are getting a ballot. And we have five names that we're going to be making a draw from this ballot box. So your odds are great, and it's all for the Barry Food Bank. So, yeah, get on down here. They're taking all kinds of donations as well.
0: Well said. And MJ will be out there starting at 9 o'clock. It is Zayre's on Bayfield.
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0: Rock Station, Rock 95, and Sloan with Money City Maniacs and the Rock 95 Morning Crew. As we'll check in with MJ, she's live on location. We'll do that in just a few moments. But you heard the key to call. As one quarter of Sloan will be at the birthday bash with the Trans-Canada Highwaymen. It's going to be a good show. It's an all-star super Canadian group with Stephen Page, formerly of the Bare Naked Ladies. As I mentioned, from Sloan, we have Chris Murthy, Craig Northey of The Odds, Mo Berger, The Pursuit of Happiness. They'll be jamming with us, and Big Sugar will be the headliners live on the Happy Dad stage. Got the Wild High as well. And a ton of great prizes to hook you up with. It's a fast-paced, fun evening with all sorts of great things to be won, including an all-inclusive Caribbean vacation for two from DeWilt Marine and Power Sports. We got one of five flights for two you can win from Porter Airlines, anywhere they fly, a $5,000 furniture shopping spree from the Brick in Orillia Midland. The Ultimate Leafs Fan Game Day experience will be given away from the Trevor Shaw team as well. $20,000 in cash at the end of the night. Let's get somebody into that birthday bash, shall we? Rock 95, who's this?
1: Wendy.
0: Wendy, you're caller nine.
1: No way, no way. You don't mess with me.
0: No, I'm not messing with you.
1: No way.
0: I wouldn't do that.
1: You have no idea how many times I've tried. I've taken days off work to try.
0: Did you take today off work?
1: No, I'm retired. That's how long I've been trying.
0: When you started, you were a new employee.
1: That's right.
0: Well, hey, there you go. Retired is what it takes. You had all that free time, and you got in. Congrats.
1: I got in. Oh, wow. Thank you so much.
0: We will see you at the birthday bash.
1: Excellent.
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3: I am over here at the Zares on Bayfield Street for our annual turkey drop. Yes, it is the time to start thinking about giving and time to start thinking about getting into the Rock 95 birthday bash. So the two go hand in hand. You want to come here to the Zares on Bayfield and pick up a turkey and drop it off in our cart right here because we are collecting them for the Barrie Food Bank. So everyone has a wonderful meal this Thanksgiving. And with that, you also get an entry into the Rock 95 birthday bash. So for every turkey that you drop into the cart, we are going to give you one ballot to get in. If you bring us two turkeys, you get two ballots and you get the point. And it is such an important time to start thinking about giving to the Barrie Food Bank as they are in really a major need throughout the city. And this is kind of the kickstart towards the holiday season as well. So they're going to need to fill those trucks. They're going to need to fill those carts with the turkeys. They can be frozen. They can be fresh. It doesn't matter. They're going to deal with it. So swing on by here. And if you happen to have an extra turkey sitting in your fridge, you don't have to buy it here, but you can drop it off here. We highly encourage that. So we're going to be here all day long. Swing by here. The Zares on Bayfield. I'm MJ for Rock 95.
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1: Barry's Rock Station, Rock 95, and Theory of a Dead Man, and their latest one, Winnebago, 936. Earlier this morning, we were talking about the fixins when it comes to turkey dinner. You got the turkey and the stuffing and the potatoes and the cream. Which would you give up? And we got a few texts in on this, but Justin made a very, very good suggestion when it comes to stuffing. Thinks that turkey is overrated, by the way, but says, my wife makes stuffing muffins. Stuffing muffins. Where you been all my life? My God. Sounds fantastic. Go for one right now. From the Rock 95 Weather Center, 15 degrees. We've got a chance of showers and a risk of thunderstorms for later on this afternoon. Then later on tonight, it's 5 degrees with a chance of showers. Tomorrow, we maybe have some showers leading into the Thanksgiving long weekend. And 15, it's 11 in Barrie.
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3: Well, turkeys may not fly. We know that here in radio. However, it can possibly get you into the Rock 95 birthday bash. That's right. It is the annual turkey drop happening here at the Zares on Bayfield Street. Love this event, and because it helps out a great cause, and it helps you possibly get into the Rock 95 birthday bash. So you swing on by here, you grab a turkey, you drop it in our cart, and then you come and fill out a ballot and put it into the draw. For every turkey, that equals one ballot. So the more turkeys that you drop off here, the more ballots you get to possibly getting into the Rock 95 birthday bash. We are going to be here all day long. We got volunteers here from the Barrie Food Bank. They do such great work. If you want to talk to them, and just this time of year is so needed right now for donations, and this is a great way to get things kicked off, is to get those turkeys into the cart, into the truck, and on the tables for people for Thanksgiving. I'm MJ for Rock 95.
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0: Barry's Rock Station, Rock 95, Rush, Tom Sawyer. We're talking Thanksgiving dinner this morning with the Rock 95 morning crew. We got another text in asking us to stop. Can't eat today. Prepping for a colonoscopy. All the mashed potato talk, making them hungry. Not the greatest time of the year to do a colonoscopy, but when it calls, right? He says he will have tons of room for food come Monday, and true that. The Barry Colts are in action tonight. We want you there, and we are giving away some birthday bash passes at the Barry Colts for this evening. Myself and MJ will be on center ice, and second intermission, we'll be doing a little turkey bowling. You just come by, fill out a ballot, we'll call out some names, we'll get on the ice, we'll have a good time if you're going to the Colts game today. Make sure you stop by and say hello, and you could be on your way to the birthday bash. Another bonus opportunity tonight, and of course, all day today.
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2: We are asking you to drop some turkeys over here at the Zares on Bayfield Street. 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So it really is your best chances of getting into the Rock 95 birthday bash this season. And like I said, the food bank is in the middle of their Thanksgiving food drive, or should I say close to the end of it, as it is just around the corner. And it really is the kickoff for them to stock their shelves so that people have this for Thanksgiving and they have it into the holiday season as well. And anything is also appreciated. 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I'm MJ here at the Zares on Bayfield for Rock 95.
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Rock 95 of the Rolling Stones and Painted Black. The Rock 95 Turkey Drop continues at Zaire's on Bethel Street. Very donated turkey. Get a ballot to get into the Rock 95 Birthday Bash draw with the Rock 95 Morning Crew to see these guys at the Birthday Bash. 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

5.95 with Aerosmith and Dude Looks Like a Lady, Def Leppard and Goo Goo Dolls with special guest The Struts, Toronto, Scotiabank Arena, March 9th, 2027. I'll tell you about tickets and about how you can win right here at Rock 95. That concert just announced this morning. Just now, in fact. There you go. Those details are on the way. Rock 95 Turkey Drop continues. Draw a donated turkey. Get a ballot to get in for the Rock 95 birthday bash at Zero's on Bayfield. Welcome back.

0: Rock 95 with Papa Roach. Very excited. MJ is going to be joining us in just a minute talking about the Rock 95 turkey drop today. It's a big day to help out the food bank for Thanksgiving and also to give yourself an opportunity to get in with extra birthday bash passes for this morning and today all day long. This is going on. A big announcement this morning. Rock 95 is going to beat the box office with tickets all next week for Def Leppard, Goo Goo Dolls, The Struts, Toronto, Scotiabank Arena, March 9th of 2027. This is a big tour from Def Leppard and the Goo Goo Dolls. In fact, there are a bunch of North American dates that kick off March 2nd in Allentown, Pennsylvania. 45 dates in all, and March 2nd they will be here in Toronto. So March 9th they will be at the Scotiabank Arena. And it looks like that's going to be the only Canadian date that I can see on the list. It's a long list though, all through North America for these 2027 shows. Next week with the Rock 95 Morning Crew, we'll have tickets for you.
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2: I am here at the Zares on Bayfield Street in Barrie for our annual turkey drop for the Barrie Food Bank. And this is pound for pound, probably one of your better chances of getting into the Rock 95 birthday bash. 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For every turkey, frozen or fresh, that you drop off here, you get one ballot to get into the draw for the Rock 95 birthday bash. So if you get more than one turkey, you get more than one ballot. Every turkey equals a ballot. And I want to give a huge shout out to some people here have been so generous. One gentleman dropped off 7 turkeys. That is a lot of birds, and it's going straight into the Barrie Food Bank's freezer as they are hoping to stock those shelves, stock that freezer, and make sure everyone gets a turkey dinner for Thanksgiving. We're going to be here all day. It's the Rock 95 Turkey Drop at the Zares on Bayfield. 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
5: Yeah, I love Benny and the Jets. But imagine Benny without the Jets. No thanks. Some things are just meant to be together. 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Rock 95.

0: Right 95 with the Killers. Somebody told me it's Tim Weston here, a little bit delayed. It's the way it goes when you're busy on Turkey Day. There's a lot of things going on, including bonus chances with the Barrie Colts, too. I'm going to tell you about in just a few minutes' time. 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Barrie, it's the Rock 95 Turkey Drop, 15 degrees today, sun cloud and possibly a thunderstorm as we get into the day. 40% chance of showers today, again 40 tomorrow, and same kind of day with no thunderstorm but the rain. 5 degrees overnight with a chance of some showers and a good looking Saturday to kick off the Thanksgiving weekend. 19 degrees and sunshine. 13 now in Barrie at Rock 95.
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2: I love to see all these turkeys filling the cart. We are here at the Zares on at Bayfield in Barrie doing our annual turkey drop courtesy of the Barrie Food Bank as they are trying to stock their shelves, stock their freezer so that everybody gets a bird this Thanksgiving, and it helps you out as well. So for every turkey that you drop off here underneath the Rock 95 tent, you get one ballot to enter in for your chance to get into the Rock 95 birthday bash. 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And of course, the people here at the Barrie Food Bank, they have been here all morning long, just working away. Fantastic volunteers here. If you want to come and chat to them, they're just so grateful to talk to you. And if you want to just come and swing by the Rock 95 tent and say hi, happy to do that as well. But we are here for the birds, everybody, because as we all know, turkeys can't fly, but they hopefully can get you into the Rock 95 birthday bash. 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I'm MJ over at Zares on Bayfield for Rock 95.
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0: Barry's Rock Station, Rock 95, Nickelback, and Never Again. That's what we always say, right, when we're not happy with something. Never again. 30 minutes of nonstop rock will get you into it, and getting into the Rock 95 Birthday Bash is much easier this week. There's bonus opportunities going on with the Barry Colts game that's coming up. Also today, all day long, with Rock 95 Turkey Drop going on at Zares and Bayfield Street. MJ is going to drop in here for you to hear a little bit more about how you can do it. And of course, as always, the traditional way with the cue to call, which is on the way anytime, multiple times today. So listen in for your chance to win with that cue to call, okay? Now, tonight, against the Kingston Frontenac, puck drop is at 7 o'clock. There is turkey curling during the second intermission. So look for the Rock 95 table when you get into the Colts game tonight. Fill out a ballot for your chance to play.
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2: 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And it helps out the Barry Food Bank, which is the most important part of this. Because the more turkeys they have, the more they can stock their freezer and the more families that they can feed this Thanksgiving and even going into the holiday season as well. So you really want to come on by here, do yourself some good, grab this turkey, come on by and just say hi. Now, we are going to be here all day long. Craig Ross is up in the next little while as well. Come on by here to Rock 95, say hello, and buy a bird. I'm MJ for Rock 95.
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0: Foo Fighters, the new one called Window. Rock 95 Birthday Bash passes in the next 60 minutes. Listen in for the next hour. There's another opportunity with the Q to call on the way. And MJ is going to, actually, Craig Ross is going to tell us about a Rock 95 opportunity for you with the Rock 95 Turkey Drop. Remember Stanley Kubrick? He passed away back in 1999. And now, after all these years, there's actually going to be an auction of his items. There was an exhibition tour, and there was a personal archive that he had. But now, from that estate, a lot of those items are going to be auctioned off in London this coming February. Among the items you could bid on, the axe that Jack Nicholson used in The Shining. That is probably going to make a debut in another horror movie down the road. Dresses the twins wore in that movie. And also some of the items from 2001 A Space Odyssey, also going to be included in that auction. So that's pretty impressive. 11:20, as I mentioned, in the next 60 minutes, someone new is going to get in with the Rock 95 Q to call for the birthday bash.
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17: Rumors spread around in that Texas town. 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And you know what I'm talking about. 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

0: Barry's Rock Station, Rock 95. They just appeared at the Queens for a great show. The Lazies, Too Tough to Die, 11:33. Rock 95, Birthday Bash, opportunity coming up in the next 40 minutes to get in with the cue to call. There's a bonus opportunity going on right now, and Craig Rouse is going to tell you all about it in just a minute from the Rock 95 Weather Center. 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Chance of showers today and tomorrow, and possible thunderstorm today. 15 degrees today, 5 overnight. More showers and showers tomorrow with 15. Again, an appearance of the sun. And all day Saturday, sunny and 19 now. The first day of the long weekend for Thanksgiving. 13 degrees now in Barrie at Rock 95.
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2: All right, one of the downfalls, I guess, to donating so many turkeys is that you might get a hand cramp. 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It is the turkey drop right here until 7 o'clock this evening. It's on Bayfield Street. It's Zayers. 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Tonight's game at the Saddlin Arena. So come on by and see us. It is the Rock 95 Turkey Drop. Love for you to pay us a visit here this afternoon. So far, it's a beautiful day, a great day to raise some turkeys for the Barrie Food Bank. 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I'm Craig Ross.
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0: Right, 95 Hearts and Magic Man, 1148. Tim Weston here. Hope you're doing great. The legendary lunch ahead in the Barry 360 news update. Coming up, a song that actually starts off with gibberish. It doesn't mean anything. It's not even any real language, even though it does maybe sound like a European language. That and a concert announcement coming up at noon today on the legendary lunch.
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2: 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We're here at Zaire's on Bayfield Street. 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

0: Hey, Craig Ross is live on location today. He'll be there till 1 o'clock. It's the Rock 95 Turkey Drop at Zare's on Bayfield Street. 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Rock 95 News is next, brought to you by Iron Skillet, a Barry head of Legendary Lunch. They're in Barrie, Collingwood, Wasaga Beach, ironskillet.ca. 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
1: Good afternoon. Here's what Barrie's talking about. A judge in the UK has ruled police unlawfully searched two homes belonging to former Prince Andrew during an investigation into his links connected to sex offender Jeffrey Epstein. Andrew Mountbatten Windsor was arrested in February on suspicion of misconduct in public office. He's not been charged. The judge said police and the judge who issued the search warrants made significant errors, including failing to consider whether some material was legally protected. Police said they accept the warrants must be quashed, but the investigation will continue. OPP have laid charges in an investigation that began in the summer into alleged drug trafficking in Alliston. Police say officers executed a search warrant at the suspect's home yesterday, seized suspected fentanyl, cocaine, as well as some money. A 34-year-old Angela Tosseranio man now facing drug-related charges, among other offenses, including two counts of failing to comply with the probation order. South Simcoe police have charged a driver after a pedestrian was struck by a vehicle in Bradford. This was shortly after 12:30 Tuesday afternoon at Holland Street West and West Park Avenue. Police say a minivan making a turn struck a pedestrian using the crosswalk. That person was transported to hospital with minor injuries. 37-year-old from North York charged with careless driving. Well, the Atlantic has its first hurricane of the season, and it's arriving unusually late. Isaias strengthened into a hurricane late yesterday, is expected to hit the U.S. Gulf Coast between Mississippi and the Florida Panhandle late Friday or early Saturday. Forecasters say the storm is packing winds of 120 K. That makes it a Category 1 hurricane. Isaias nearly tied a record set back in 1905 for the latest first hurricane. The season has been quiet because of a strong El Nino, which disrupts hurricane formation over the ocean. Your tip could be today's top story. Text Barry360 at 705-797-1111. The Barrie Colts picked up their first win of the season on Saturday against Sarnia. They'll try to make it two in a row when they host Kingston tonight. The Leafs start a three-game road trip against the Golden Knights in Vegas this evening. Chicago White Sox will try again tonight to finish off the Cleveland Guardians and advance to the American League Championship Series. The White Sox lead the best of five, 2-1. NFL 0-4, Tampa Bay and Dallas to play the Cowboys, who are 2-2. Some sun, some clouds, some showers, the forecast in 30.
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1: A mix of sun and cloud with a chance of showers and a thunderstorm and windy. We have a line of showers and storms from Owen Sound out over Georgian Bay to McTeer right now. High to 16. Clouds, chance of showers tonight, low down to 4. Sun and cloud tomorrow, and again, chance of showers. It'll be windy and 15. It is 14 in Barrie. For updates all day long, follow us on Blue Sky and X at Barrie360 and online at Barrie360.com.
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0: There are three Canadian dates in a newly announced tour. Montreal, March 5th, 2027. March 9th, Toronto and Quebec City on the 11th. And this is the next big tour that we're announcing today, just announced from Def Leppard, kicking off March 2nd in Allentown, Pennsylvania. Goo Goo Dolls and Struts, all part of that bill. And we will beat the box office with the Rock 95 Morning Crew next week. By the way, the beginning of this is all gibberish, even though it sounds like German. It's nothing. It's Def Leppard on the Legendary Lunch on Rock 95.

Brian May has qualified on some comments that he made in the last couple of years saying that Queen wasn't ever going to tour again. He posted on Instagram that there's a misinterpretation of what he actually said. He said, "I never said that Queen won't ever tour again. I could never say never. I simply made a personal decision last year to take a break from touring. I've been making lots of music, and Roger Taylor and I are constantly working together on Queen projects behind the scenes. I don't know what the future holds. I'm ever open to new adventures." So we will see, as the hammer has not fallen, on Queen, on the legendary Lunch on Rock 95.

0: 95 April Wine and Enough is Enough on the Legendary Lunch. Next week, we will begin doing a pre-sale. Well, it'll be Beat the Box Office. The tickets for Def Leppard go on sale next week, okay? The Live Nation pre-sale is Wednesday, October the 14th to Thursday, October the 15th. And then the on-sale for the rest of us is Friday, October the 16th at 10 o'clock in the morning. Rock 95 Morning Crew is going to beat the box office all next week with Def Leppard and Goo Goo Dolls. Struts, Scotiabank Arena, March 9th of 2027, just announced today on the Legendary Lunch. No Queen concerts announced, though, at this point in time. 1220, good to have you here. Coming up, it's Records and Rock Stars on the Legendary Lunch, and today's question is...
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2: All right, if it's lunchtime, make sure you come on by here and get your lunches there. 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So come on by and see us. It's Zayers on Bayfield Street. We're in the middle of it. It's the Rock 95 turkey drop.
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15: It was 1979 when out came Pink Floyd The Wall, telling the story of an alienated young rock star who was retreating from society in isolation. At one point, a bitter Pink attempting to reach anybody outside of his self-built wall posed the question, is there anybody out there? It's a question got repurposed in the Pink Floyd song Comfortably Numb with its opening line, hello, hello, hello, is there anybody in there? And you know I love Pink Floyd, but I have to share the Canadian angle beyond the fact that The Wall had been produced with Toronto-born Bob Ezrin. And that is this band from Eastern Ontario who, 22 years after Pink Floyd The Wall came out, it was 2001, Luther, Right and the Wrongs would, as the record in question suggests, rebuild The Wall, cleverly and effectively reimagining all of the classic cuts on the record as bluegrass country songs, like this one.
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16: Is there anybody out there? 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
1: Yeah, baby. 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Oh, I just ran for my phone from upstairs to downstairs or whatever.
0: That was the best dash you ever made.
1: Oh, my gosh, the best. I've been trying so hard. I'm usually in by now.
0: Well, good for you. Congratulations. We'll see you at the Rock 95 Birthday Bash.
1: 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That's awesome.
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0: That's the band on the legendary lunch in Rock 95 up on Cripple Creek. Congratulations to Rachel, who's coming to the Rock 95 birthday bash. Got in just a few minutes ago with the cue to call. More chances on the way before 3 o'clock and a bonus opportunity that Craig Ross will talk to you about in just a minute. 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There's still a possibility of a thunderstorm today. Saturday looks mainly sunny with a little bit of cloud and 19. 15 now in Barrie and Rock 95.
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2: 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And we're not even halfway done. We're here right through until 7 o'clock. It's Zaire's on Bayfield Street once again with the Rock 95 Turkey Drop.
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0: Rock 95 bonus birthday bash passes that Craig Ross is going to tell you about in just a minute. David Bowie on the legendary lunch with Van Halen ahead. There are storms rolling through the area. Wasaga Beach is on the side of one right now. Collingwood is on the side of one that's incoming. And Barrie is on the side of one that's incoming as well. All through up by Elmvale and through Midland area has been getting some of the storms that are rolling through. So expect those thunderstorms to keep rolling through the afternoon. There's no watches or warnings. It's just weather. 30 minutes of rock. We'll weather that in just a minute.
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2: The Rock 95 turkey drop continues today until 7 o'clock. We're at Zaire's on Bayfield Street. It's been a gorgeous day. We want you to come on by and help us out with the turkey drop. 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

0: Barry's Rock Station, Rock 95.3, Dave's Grace, and 30 minutes of nonstop rock. 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
2: 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We'll get an extra pair of bash passes given away. 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

0: Rock 95, Bryan Adams and Cuts Like a Knife. You know, I fully understand people have kind of moved away from buying anything that isn't Canadian, trying to buy Canadian to support, you know, somebody who manufactures something down the road, or maybe in Kitchener, or maybe in BC or Alberta, or the prairies, whatever, Quebec. We're trying to be more supportive of Canadian businesses. I do understand, though, that a lot of people want to take their kids down south to Disneyland. And they continue to do that, although that's dropped off in the last year in a big way. And this may do it, actually. Not only the buy Canadian sentiment and staying here and supporting Canadian and traveling and doing our tourism here, another price hike at Disneyland. The lowest single-day entry price, $104 American now, and the highest-priced single-day price of $224 remains unchanged. The theme park hiked prices on several mid-level tickets because they have different tiers. So could be a reason, right? From the Rock 95 Weather Center, chance of showers. We've got storms rolling through the area. 16 degrees today and 4 degrees overnight tonight with a chance of showers. 15 degrees, sun, cloud, and rain on the way for tomorrow. Sun and cloud on the way, 19 degrees for Saturday. We're 16 degrees right now in Barrie. 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
1: Pretty excited. Congratulations, Kirk. There's a bonus opportunity to get into the Rock 95 birthday bash. McCully's going to tell you both going on today only. And he'll be here in just a moment to tell you about that. Neil Osborne of 5440 is going to be here in Perry Sound Friday, October the 16th. 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
0: 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It's McCully live on location. Zaire's Bayfield Street in Barrie, helping out the Barrie Food Bank and helping you to the birthday bash. One turkey equals a ballot into the draw for 5 pairs of passes. We always talk about how you increase your odds at winning your way to the bash by joining us live on location. 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Here, you control how many ballots you get by how many turkeys you give to those less fortunate. 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And yes, not just one pair of passes, 5 being drawn for. So the Rock 95 turkey drop is where you may have the best odds of the fall to get in to Barrie's biggest party, November 13th at Sadlin Arena. We've got free tickets to tonight's Barrie Colts game, where there's bash passes up for grabs on ice with the morning crew during doing a little turkey bowling. So the Thanksgiving traditions are happening. Make it a giving tradition and join us. Zaire's on Bayfield Street at till 7 o'clock.
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5: We're taking your best offer. 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
6: A leaf frame top. Gold plated plate.
5: Okay.
6: With all from started with St. Pat's. It's got 10 of their jerseys on it. It's got the puck on the bottom.
5: So you got a gold plated plate.
6: Yeah, it's like a soft saucer.
5: Okay.
6: You know what I mean? 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
5: 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Okay, so you framed
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5: it.
6: With the puck at the bottom.
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5: 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You have it hanging?
6: 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I have it in front of me right now.
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6: But I haven't had it on the wall for like 15 years, 20 years.
5: Now, why is that? You ran out of wall space or somebody won't let you?
6: Yeah, you know, my stuff doesn't matter.
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95 Led Zeppelin when the levee breaks. Neil Osborne at 5440 is a special intimate and interactive night going on at the Legend Spirits event space in Perry Sound. It's coming Friday, October 16th. They got a pair of tickets on the way. When you hear a 5440 song, be caller 975-721-ROCK. Now, today there's Rock 95 Birthday Bash passes that is a bonus chance. They're up for grabs. Over at the Rock 95 Turkey Drop with McCulley, it's going on. We'll hear from him in a few.

0: Barry's Rock Station, Rock 95, Neil Osborne and his band 5440. It's Tim Weston here. Congratulations to Dale, who won tickets to go see by identifying the song Casual Viewing. Congratulations. Intimate evening of songs and stories. Neil Osborne, 5440, Friday, October the 16th. 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We'll have more passes on the way for tomorrow. Congratulations to Dale right there. It's 222 Tim Weston. Rock 95 Turkey Drop continues. That is over at Zira's on Bayfield Street in Barrie. And going on this afternoon, there's bonus chances for the Rock 95 Birthday Bash passes. We'll hear from McCully in a minute.
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6: We're live at Zaire's Bayfield Street in Barrie. The Rock 95 Turkey Drop continues. Want to give a shout out to the longtime listener who, for the first year, was off. He said, I'm usually working when you guys are doing this. 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Maybe it's his lucky year. 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Could be lucky to have his name pulled tomorrow morning with the morning crew. Five pairs of bash passes being given away. And they will be on the ice at the Barrie Colts game tonight, giving away birthday bash passes by doing a little turkey bowling. So if you want in on that, come see us here at Zaire's, and we'll hook you up with free tickets to the Barrie Colts game tonight. 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

0: 95, Blink 182, all the small things. 239. Hey, congratulations to Anne Carson. Do you know her? She is a writer, a Canadian poet and essayist, in fact. And she won today the Nobel Prize in Literature awarded to a Canadian. I think that's pretty fantastic. Tomorrow they announce the Nobel Peace Prize, and apparently Mark Carney is on the shortlist for that. Sure, that won't be well received south of the border. 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We've got 16 degrees for the high today. Still possible thunderstorms rolling through. We've had showers rolling through today. And tonight, overnight, 4 degrees with some showers. Tomorrow, 15 degrees, sun, cloud, and rain. 19 degrees Saturday, sun and cloud as we get into the Thanksgiving long weekend. We're at 16 degrees right now in Barrie at Rock 95.
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2: 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Zaire's, Bayfield Street in Barrie. They've got a lot of turkeys in Zaire's. If you've got a turkey you've got in the freezer you want to donate, we'll take that too, and that will turn into a ballot. So tomorrow morning crew, they'll make 5 draws for birthday bash passes, and it's all from helping support the Barrie Food Bank. Let's fill that truck. 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
0: Yeah, let's do it. Thank you very much, McCulley. Just a road note this afternoon, 400 northbound, it is slammed going through Mapleview Drive. Before that even, it starts to slow down approaching Mapleview Drive. There's a report of a couple of accidents or incidents on 400 northbound. All the way to Esser Road, it is slow.
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13: Not a very nice afternoon to be on 400 northbound. Approaching Mapleview, it starts to slow down. The right lane and right shoulder closed at Essa Road because of a collision there, affecting the 400 northbound through the city of Barrie right now. Young the Giant on Rock 95.

0: Barry's Rock Station, Rock 95, Crosby, Stills, Nash, and Neil Young's Ohio, and Young the Giant back there, Pink Floyd ahead. McCulley returns to the radio station after being at the Rock 95 Turkey Drop. 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
2: 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Just in my short time here, we had that storm blow through, but it was quick, sun is shining currently, and I saw a rainbow. And the end of that rainbow was right here at the ballot box for Rock 95 Birthday Bash passes. 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We've got free tickets to the Barry Colts game tonight, where the morning crew will be doing some turkey bowling in the house for bonus bash passes. So there's layers to this. Lots of chances for you to get in, lots of opportunity for you to give back. And that is until 7 o'clock here at Zaire's on Bayfield Street. Tim Weston's taking over the turkey drop.
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Coming to the Rock 95 birthday bash, Wild High still holding on. Are you still holding out hope that you're coming to the birthday bash too? Lots of different ways today to make that happen. Barry's Rock Station, Rock 95. We've got a traffic slowdown on the 400 northbound coming through Barry. A crash at the ESSA turnoff has the whole right lane closed down, so that's why it is crawling until you get past that. A crash at ESSA on the 400 northbound. Brenda's on traffic duty coming up. Tim Weston's on turkey drop duty. And I'm on giveaway duty, plus the rock and roll duty. Here's Motley Crue, part of 30 Minutes, commercial free.

0: Rodeo hasn't hit me yet. Barry's Rock Station, Rock 95. Good afternoon. I'm McCully. Tim Weston is at Zaire's for the Rock 95 Turkey Drop. Brenda's on the case for everything traffic this afternoon, and I got the free stuff for you. Tickets to the Trues at Casino Rama. Another edition of Greta Van Fleet for Greta Van Fleet tickets and two chances to be Calder 9 Rock 95 birthday bash passes the old-fashioned way, in addition to the bonus passes that are up for grabs tonight at the Barry Colts game and on location until 7 at Bayfield Street. More on that in a moment, but first, a check of the roads, Brenda.
1: Good afternoon. Some slow traffic here in Barrie on the northbound side of Highway 400. A collision as you make your way through ESSA. It looks like right lane and shoulder are closed and it is jammed as you make your way approaching Mapleview up through there. Once you get past there, you've got a nice drive southbound traffic from Dunlop as you make your way down through ESSA as well. Now, traveling up through that construction zone on Highway 11, both directions through Severn Bridge, you've got a delay. That's Muskoka Road 13. And then on and off northbound from just around Canning Road as you make your way up through Kilworthy with some traffic southbound through there as well. Heading out of the Toronto area, Highway 404, it slows from Steeles up to Major McKenzie. A little bit of traffic through Aurora Road. Highway 400 from approaching Steeles up through Rutherford, Lloydtown as you make your way up through Canal Road. 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I'm Brenda Devine. More traffic in minutes on Rock 95.
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3: Today we celebrate a bit of hockey history and ironic Canadian rock history. October 8th, 1992, for the first time in 58 years, professional hockey returned to the nation's capital. It was the Ottawa Senators' modern NHL debut. Came on this date against the Montreal Canadiens. And to sing O Canada at this commemorative game, an 18-year-old pop singer who on this exact same day released their second pop album. Recognize this voice?

That's 18-year-old Alanis Morissette, 3 years before Jagged Little Pill, when she was still a pop princess. Ironically, hadn't yet embraced her rock roots. She had a hand in the pop world, a hand in the hockey world, and now she has a hand in her pocket on the Canadian Showcase.

0: Alanis Morris sets hand in my pocket. On this date, 1992, she sang the national anthem at the Ottawa Senators' return to the NHL for the first time in 58 years. The modern Senators were back. Barrie's Rock Station, Rock 95, the Canadian Showcase brought to you by Napoleon Home Comfort. From the Rock 95 Weather Center, will we get some more wild weather? We had a little bit of everything from hail in the Elmvale, Midhurst area and Midland as well. Lots of thunderstorm activity, but it was short-lived. Good chance of rain tonight, risk of a thunderstorm. Going down to 4 overnight, then a mix of sun and clouds. Small chance of rain tomorrow to kick off the weekend. Windy and a high of 15. It's 13 degrees right now in Barrie. Let's check in with Brenda Devine for traffic.
1: Good afternoon, McCall. You do expect slow traffic here in Barrie. A multi-vehicle collision at Essa. The right lane and shoulder are both closed right now. Heavy from approaching Mapleview up through there. To the north of us, you've got ongoing construction as well. Northbound as you approach Muskoka Road 13 and 7 Bridge. And then on and off from around Canny Road as you make your way up through Kilworthy. Some southbound traffic on Highway 11 as you travel down through Gravenhurst. Heading out of the Toronto area, northbound 404 as well. Slow on and off from Steeles to Major McKenzie. Stouffville Road to north of it, and as you make your way through Aurora Road, Highway 400 right now from Shepherd, as you travel up to north of Rutherford, approaching Lloydtown up towards Canal Road. I did see some slow traffic as well on Highway 89 as you make your way between the 400 and the 5th Side Road. It's ongoing construction, but it is a bit of a slow spot. 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

0: Barry's Rock Station, Rock 95, Tragically Hip, Blow It High, Doe, plus Bad Moon Rising from CCR. It is bonus Bash Pass Day with the turkey drop and tonight's Barry Colts game against Kingston, where at Sadlin Arena, turkeys will also be involved, getting you to Barry's biggest party. Have we entered the bargaining stage of grief already with those trying to get into the birthday bash? Because I got two desperate texts, a 721 Rock, Christian simply saying, I really, really, really, really, really, really, please, please, please, please would like to come to your 38th birthday party. Well, get to Zaire's with a turkey before 7 and up your chances. And then a text from Tanya that said, I would absolutely love to come to your birthday bash. I've tried 26 years now. We'll trade my husband. Well, save the husband trade for Tuesday. But today, get a turkey to Zaire's by 7 o'clock or get to the Barry Colts game tonight. And Tim Weston will give you more details in just a moment. First, a check of the roads. Here's Brenda.
1: Good afternoon. It's Jen Solid as you make your way here in Barrie, northbound Highway 400 approaching Mapleview up to Essa, where we have a collision. Lost check, right lane and shoulder were both taken out through there. If you want to update me, 1-844 Road Jam. To the north of us, 400 is good. Highway 11 is good. All the way up to Severn Bridge. And then both directions through Muskoka Road 13. Both directions on Highway 11 through Kilworthy. And southbound Highway 11 down through Graveners. You've got also traffic through there. Highway 404, delay starts. Our volume starts as you make your way from Steeles to Major McKenzie, and then as you travel up towards Aurora Road, Highway 400 from Shepherd through Canada's Wonderland, Lloydtown as you make your way up through Canal Road. Seeing some heavy traffic as well on Highway 89, both directions between the 5th Side Road and Highway 400. Mostly heavy though on the westbound side. Fox's Bakery has all the fresh baked goodies to make your family Thanksgiving special. 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
3: Well, it's no accident. 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

0: birthday bash passes the old-fashioned way. Be caller 9 coming up just after 4 o'clock. Brenda, what's happening in traffic?
1: Good afternoon. Thanks, listeners. I did get word about a collision, Highway 89 and County Road 13, just west of Alliston. I am seeing that there is a closure there through Concession Road 5, and it does look if you're traveling eastbound from around Concession Road 4, you do have a bit of a delay, and a bit of a delay both directions through that 13 as well. So expect that delay there. Also, still seeing slow traffic on Highway 89 between the 5th Side Road and Highway 400, and then jams all the north of there as you make your way approach Mapleview up to Essa, where we did have the right lane and shoulder still taken out as you make your way through there. North of us, you've got heavy traffic on Highway 11, both directions from 169 on and off up through Beers Road. Debt doesn't have to be a dead end. 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I'm Brenda Devine. More traffic in minutes on Rock 95.
0: It's just after 4 o'clock and time for Barrie 360 News. Good afternoon, Ian McLennan.
2: Good afternoon. Here's what Barrie's talking about. What's new? The federal government going to launch a new heat pump rebate program early next year. Full details have not yet been finalized. Also, might not be cheaper for all Canadians to switch to heat pumps because natural gas is less expensive than electricity in some provinces. Though the program will make up to $10,000 available to households that make the switch to heat pumps, and it's being geared toward homeowners whose heating systems are broken or getting close to replacement. The program will be made retroactive to this fall. The government is setting aside $2 billion over 8 years with a target of retrofitting 1 million homes. OPP have laid charges in an investigation that began in the summer into alleged drug trafficking in Alliston. Police say officers executed a search warrant at the suspect's home yesterday and seized suspected fentanyl, cocaine, as well as some cash. 34-year-old Angela Tosseranio man now facing charges including drug trafficking, possession of proceeds of property obtained by crime, and 2 counts of failing to comply with a probation order. If something seems out of place in your neighborhood, Barrie police say you won't be wasting resources by giving them a heads up. Police say you don't have to figure out whether a crime is actually taking place before picking up the phone. Give the cops the info and they'll take it from there. Sharing what you know, police say, could help officers respond to a situation to prevent a crime or connect an occurrence to something else that may already be happening in the community. Your tip could be today's top story. Text Barrie360 at 705-797-1111. The Barrie Colts are playing tonight. They are hosting Kingston, looking for their second win in a row. The Leafs start a 3-game road trip against the Golden Knights in Vegas tonight. Chicago White Sox will try again this evening to finish off the Cleveland Guardians and advance to the American League Championship Series against Tampa Bay. White Sox lead the best of 5, 2-1. NFL tonight, Tampa Bay 0-4 in Dallas to play the Cowboys, who sport a record of 2-2. Could have some scattered showers, the forecast in 30.
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2: Cloudy with a chance of showers, maybe a thunderstorm this evening and overnight. Still windy, low down to 4. Just a chance of showers tomorrow morning, early afternoon. Otherwise, a sun cloud mix and continuing windy, high 15. It is 14 in Barrie. For updates all day long, follow us on Blue Sky and X at Barrie360 and online at Barrie360.com.
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1: I found me a reason, so check me tomorrow. We'll see if I'm leaking.

0: Plus Matthew Goodband, Hello Time Bomb, Barry's Rock Station, Rock 95. We heard the Stones and Weezer. We've got the Turkey Drop and bonus bash passes going on. But the old-fashioned way to get into Barry's biggest party with Big Sugar, the Trans-Canada Highwaymen, and the Wild Eye, plus the over $100,000 in prizes on the phone. Who's this?
1: Gary Ramos. How are you doing?
0: I'm doing well, Gary. Where are you calling from?
1: Barry.
0: So you're on your way home from work, I'm assuming?
1: That is correct.
0: You are caller 9, Gary.
1: Oh, that's awesome.
0: Just made the drive home feel a little bit better.
1: Thank you very much.
0: Well, don't thank me. It was all you. And before we lose you completely, we'll get some of that information to make it official. And meanwhile, check in with Brenda Devine for traffic.
2: Good afternoon, Macaulay. Lots of traffic out there today. Northbound Highway 400 from Shepherd up through Canada's Wonderland and then jam solid from Lloydtown to approaching Canal Row. We've got that construction through there. A collision on Highway 9 by the 8th concession. Slow through there. It looks like it's slow as well as you make your way westbound through West Canal Bank Road. Also, Highway 89 by County Road 13. I did get word of a serious collision there as well. It looks like there is a closure right around Concession Road 5. The collision is affecting the traffic both directions, but mostly as you make your way eastbound from around Concession Road 4. As you travel to the north of us, you've got Highway 12 in Orillia from Memorial over towards Highway 11 slow, and then you've got the ongoing construction both directions on Highway 11 between Severn Bridge and Beers. That's construction delay, and then southbound as you make your way to Gravenhurst. Fox's Bakery has all the fresh baked goodies to make your family Thanksgiving special. 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
4: I still have multiple pairs of Barry Colts tickets for tonight's game against the Kingston Frontenac. There's going to be turkey bowling. That's another bonus opportunity for Rock 95 birthday bash passes to be won. Here, we're doing five sets of passes. 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I mentioned five pairs. That's exactly what we're going to be drawing for till 7 o'clock tonight. It's the Rock 95 turkey drop. All the proceeds going to the Barry Food Bank. 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

0: Barry's Rock Station, Rock 95, Led Zeppelin, The Ocean. Before that, we also heard Foo Fighters' Window, their brand new one. 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It could be a cool night tonight, and there's a good chance of more rain. Risk of a thunderstorm as well as it drops overnight to 4. Mix of sun and cloud tomorrow to kick off the weekend. Windy and a high of 15. Temperatures around 20 degrees for the rest of the weekend. It's 14 right now in Barrie. Let's catch up with Brenda Devine for traffic.
1: Hey there, looking at the slow traffic northbound 404 from the Don Valley Parkway to Major McKenzie, then again from Bloomington up through Aurora. Highway 400 northbound slows from Shepherd up to north of Rutherford, from Loytown up through Canal Road. Highway 9, we've got a collision right at the 8th concession. It's heavy from West Canal Bank Road right over through Highway 27 in Schaumburg, and it continues actually slow heading westbound over towards 15 Side Road. Highway 89, a collision right between County Road 13 and Concession Road 5. Looks like it's closed through there. We've got heavy traffic both directions on Highway 89 through there. If you're traveling on Highway 400, do expect a delay approaching Mapleview up to Dunlop. We had that earlier collision slowing things down. Southbound traffic down through Dunlop. Heavy traffic as well. There was a collision southbound Highway 11 right around Line 15. And then you've got a heavy go both directions on and off on Highway 11 between Severn Bridge and Beers. Evergreen sodding to site grading to removal of your old turf to installation and hydro seeding of your new lawn. 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They're laying down the lawn. More traffic in minutes on Rock 95.
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0: Calgary's Rock Station, Rock 95. That's the mantra in our house, struggling with the toddler's bedtime routine. No sugar tonight. New Mother Nature. It's the Guess Who. Great new song from the Revivalist. Before that, Heart Stop. It's the drive home with McCulley. Hooking you up with tickets to the Concert for Care a week from Friday at Casinorama with the Trues. Special guest Bleeker. Who's this?
1: Stefan Wingrove.
0: Stefan, where's home?
1: Aurelia.
0: Not too far of a drive to Casinorama for you.
1: No, not at all.
0: Have you been to Soldiers Memorial Hospital?
1: Yes, I have.
0: When was the last time you were in the hospital and why?
1: Last June, I had a little procedure done. So
0: big recovery?
1: Yeah, bit of a recovery.
0: Any crazy meds making you feel weird?
1: No, I'm okay there.
0: Okay, good. Sometimes coming out of surgery, you can see all sorts of weird stuff.
1: Yeah, no, everything worked out all right.
0: So. That is good to hear. Hopefully the end of your need for emergency care, but we're helping out that great cause, and now you're going to the concert. You get two free tickets.
1: Thank you very much. That's awesome.
0: We'll have another pair tomorrow afternoon. Right now, traffic for Cobb's Bread, Big Bay Point Road in Barrie. Here is Brenda.
2: Hey, McCulley, northbound 404, heavy from the Don Valley Parkway to Major McKenzie, and then from Bloomington right through Aurora Road. Highway 400 from the 401 up through Rutherford, and then from Lloydtown right up through Canal Road. Highway 9 still have that collision at the 8th concession, but it's heavy west of there as you make your way through the Schaumburg area. Looks like it does pick up once you do get around the 10th concession. North of there, that collision is still there on Highway 89 by County Road 13, closed between County Road 13 and Concession Road 5. There is a delay both directions through there as well. Traveling up here in Barrie, heavy traffic still northbound 400. It looks like there may be another collision. This one is right between Mapleview and Essa. It's slow from Mapleview past that crash. Southbound side is slow from Bayfield down to Dunlop. And then you've got your ongoing construction on Highway 11 through Severn Bridge, both directions. And right now, just on the southbound side through Kilworthy, save up to 50% on the world's most comfortable adjustable beds and get a $500 trade-in credit. 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
4: Hanging around the pumpkins here outside Zara's on Bayfield Street North in Barrie. 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

0: Coming up after 5 o'clock, we've got tickets to Greta Van Fleet up for grabs. More bash passes, and the turkey drop continues. Right now, Brando, what are you seeing in traffic?
1: Good afternoon. Heavy traffic northbound Highway 404 from the Don Valley Parkway right to Major McKenzie, and then again from Stouffville Road to north of Aurora Road. Highway 400, it's a heavy go as well from Shepherd as you travel up to north of Rutherford, and then from Loytown right up through Canal Road. Highway 9, slow from approaching West Canal Bank Road to just west of it. There's a collision, another one right around the 8th concession, and that's slow traffic on and off right through Schaumburg. And then there's Highway 89. We did have a serious collision right around County Road 13 with a closure between County Road 13 and Concession Road 5. Still seeing heavy traffic both directions, especially as you make your way eastbound through there. Up here in Barrie, northbound 400 heavy from Mapleview up to Dunlop, southbound from Duckworth down to Dunlop, and then you've got a heavy go through that construction area to the north of us, Highway 11 through Severn Bridge and through Kilworthy. 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
0: It's quitting time, and it's time for Barrie 360 News, brought to you by GD Coats, the original used car superstore, 425 Dunlop Street West in Barrie. Here's Ian McLennan.
2: Good afternoon. Here's what Barrie's talking about. Barrie police are reminding residents they don't have to know whether a crime is happening before reporting something suspicious. That could be a vehicle repeatedly driving slowly through a neighborhood, someone checking car doors, or someone hanging around a neighbor's property. Police say report what you see, let officers decide what to do with the information, but don't put yourself at risk, don't approach, follow, or intervene. An OPP investigation that began in the summer into drug trafficking in Alliston has resulted in an arrest and charges. Police say they arrested a man and then executed a search warrant at their residence this week and seized suspected fentanyl, cocaine, as well as some cash. 34-year-old from Agilitasa Radio facing a bunch of charges, some related to drug trafficking, two counts of failing to comply with a probation order. Other Ontario cities will be watching what happens in Hamilton. The city is set to pilot the province's first bylaw aimed at protecting renters from extreme indoor heat. Starting next year, landlords in a section of downtown will have to keep at least one room in each rental unit below 26 Celsius, a threshold recognized by Health Canada. The pilot will run through September 2028 with a report on whether it should be expanded citywide the following year. For months, 28-year-old Jacqueline Gilmore of Barrie spent much of her time staring at the same purple walls. A concussion left her dealing with nausea, dizziness, unable to work or even look at a screen. So she turned to poetry, and the result is a book called Seasons, a poetry anthology of love, loss, and womanhood, which was published in May. It brings together poems she's written since she was 16 about love, heartbreak, loss, and faith. More about her writing and her story at Barrie360.com. Your Eyes on the Street could be our next headline. Text your tip to 705-797-1111. The Barrie Colts are playing at home tonight against Kingston. The Leafs are road tripping in Vegas. At the ballpark, the Chicago White Sox will try again tonight to finish off the Cleveland Guardians and advance to the American League Championship Series against Tampa Bay. White Sox lead the best of 5-2. NFL tonight, winless Tampa Bay in Dallas. Could be more showers overnight, the forecast in 30.
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2: Clouds with a chance of showers and a thunderstorm tonight. Still windy. That'll put a bite in the air with a low down to 4. For tomorrow, chance of showers in the morning and early afternoon. Otherwise, sun and cloud mix it up. That wind continues and high to 15. It is 14 in Barrie. For updates all day long, follow us on Blue Sky and X at Barrie 360 and online at Barrie360.com.
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0: 3 days grace. Don't want to go home tonight. Barry's Rock Station, Rock 95. Queen, Fat Bottom Girls, Your Quitting Time song of the day for Paul Sadlin Motors. We want those fat bottom birds, the big thick turkeys, to feed as many people as possible. So if you don't want to go home, head to Zaire's before 7 and the Rock 95 turkey drop.
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0: Trooper, boys in the bright white sports car on Barry's Rock Station, Rock 95. You're looking for the one in the turkey suit and the one who's loudly proclaiming why we're taking donations for the Barry Food Bank. It's the home stretch of the Rock 95 turkey drop. Rachel has taken the baton. How are things going at Zayers and Bayfield?
1: So the challenge has been thrown down. 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Zayers on Bayfield is the place to be. Bring a big bird. We're going to give you a ballot to get into the birthday bash. And of course, helping out the Barry Food Bank in McCully. I have a feeling weather-wise, I'm going to do better than you.
0: Yeah, safe bet. I brought a storm.
1: He brought the thunder. But no, we don't want any thunder. We don't want any lightning. We want the sun to stay out. And we want you to come donate to the Barry Food Bank. And maybe when you're into the birthday bash, it's going to be a good time. Imagine, like, are you ever jealous of the $20,000 check we give at the end of the night?
0: I'm jealous of the people that bought a turkey for home and a second turkey to donate. I'm definitely jealous of the 20 grand winner. I try to be their friend.
1: But we want to give that to the people, and another way to get that 20 grand check is come to say hi before 7 o'clock.
0: We'll check back in with you, Rachel, in just a little bit. Let's find out what's happening in traffic. Here's Brenda.
2: It's a heavy go out there today. North and southbound Highway 404 between the 401 and Steeles. Heavy northbound continues busy through Major McKenzie. You've got both directions on the 400 between the 401 and Finch. And then northbound right up to north of Rutherford. More traffic from Moytown right up through Canal Road. Highway 9 still heavy approaching the 8th concession to Highway 27 in Schaumburg with that collision still there as well. Now, Highway 89, that collision now off to the side, but still a bit of a slow spot at County Road 13. But now there's a collision on County Road 13, north of Highway 89, right around Tosserontio Side Road 5. That's causing a delay northbound. Northbound here in Barrie, the 400 through Essa, slow. Southbound slows from Bayfield as you travel down to Dunlop. You've got a heavy go on 12 from Memorial right over towards Highway 11. And then you've got your construction delay both directions on 11 through Severn Bridge and southbound approaching Beers down through Kilworthy jammed as well. Evergreen sodding to site grading to removal of your old turf to installation and hydro seeding every new lawn, evergreensodding.com. They're laying down the lawn. More traffic in minutes on Rock 95.
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0: Barry's Rock Station, Rock 95. They'll be on the Happy Dad stage at the Rock 95 Birthday Bash. Big Sugar, If I Head My Way, Depeche Mode, Personal Jesus before that. Who wants to come to our party and get in on $100,000 in prizes and see that triple bill? Let's head over to Zaire's, Bayfield Street. Barry, Rachel, are you in the turkey suit yet?
1: Not yet, Carson. The street teen kid is here. He is in it. And honestly, there are not enough turkeys in the world to get me into the turkey suit.
0: But it's for a good cause.
1: Okay, but like last time I said this, somebody came in and blew it out of the water. And then I ended up having to do the chicken dance. And the thing is that the tail's broken on the turkey. I can't do an appropriate turkey chicken dance when the tail is broken. I'm just saying.
0: No one will be looking at your tail. Don't worry. Shake that tail feather.
1: Now, I will say, we do have the meat department around here, running around like turkeys. You see what I did there? We got to say hi to Tom. He came out, he donated a bird, and he was telling us that those guys in the meat department have been very busy thanks to our turkey drop and our listeners coming by, donating a bird.
0: Shout out to the meat department. Shout out to everybody who's trying to get into this party, which you will get dressed to the nines for the birthday bash, but you won't get in the turkey suit.
1: 200 birds before 7 o'clock.
0: Okay, if we get 200 birds by 7 o'clock or at 7 o'clock, you'll go home in the turkey suit at least.
1: You know what? I'll start my show in the turkey suit. What about that? And I'll, like, post a studio photo.
0: There's the challenge. Get to Zaire's, Bayfield Street, Rock 95 turkey drop before 7. Help the food bank. 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The winning continues for the Greta Van Fleet show coming up next summer, RBC Amphitheater. 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Here's Brenda Devine with traffic.
2: Good afternoon. Still a heavy go north and southbound 404 between the Doll Valley Parkway and the 407. Northbound continues heavy to Major McKenzie. Highway 400 heavy and slow right now from Shepherd as you make your way up to north of Rutherford. And then again from Lloydtown as you travel right up towards Canal Road. Still seeing a slow spot on Highway 9, just both directions just east of Highway 27. You've got a slow go as well up here in Barrie. Northbound 400 north of Mapleview to approaching Dunlop. Southbound a little bit down through Dunlop. I'm seeing a collision at Cundles by St. Vincent. Heads up, just causing a bit of a delay as you travel through there. And then, of course, you have your construction delay to the north of us. Highway 11, both directions, through Muskoka Road 13 and Severn Bridge, and southbound from Beers as you make your way down through Kilworthy. Tandoori curries and more. 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I'm Brenda Devine. More traffic in minutes on Rock 95.
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0: Kings of Leon, Use Somebody, Barry's Rock Station, Rock 95. This is your chance to win tickets to Greta Van Fleet coming to RBC Amphitheater next summer in July. We're playing our new game, Greta Van Feet. Who's this?
1: This is Daryl.
0: Daryl, are you a big Greta Van Fleet fan?
1: Yes, I am, actually.
0: Are you into feet?
1: Not really, but...
0: Nobody's admitted it yet! I've asked it all week, and I can't find a single person who's on feetfinder.com.
1: Oh, okay.
0: Yet I know so many ladies that make a good amount of money from it.
1: I'm sure they do.
0: Luckily for you, we're talking footwear, not the bare feet, and I'm wondering, can you name the footwear that makes that sound?
1: I think they're tap shoes.
0: Do you know any tap dancers in your life?
1: No, I don't know.
0: Wow. Don't know any tap dancers? Nobody that's on Feet Finder? You got to hang out with more interesting people.
1: I sure do. Eh?
0: You'll be hanging out with the fellow fans of Greta Van Fleet. You got two free tickets.
1: All right. That's awesome, man.
0: Here's Whitesnake.

0: Calgary's Rock Station, Rock 95. It's the Thursday drive home and the 2026 Rock 95 turkey drop. Everybody likes a pre-party. Everyone likes a tailgate. And that's kind of what Rachel's doing before her show tonight. You're in the Zaire's Bayfield Street parking lot. What's going on?
1: You know what? We're doing the turkey drop. Sometimes I do wish we had the budget for a helicopter so we could be throwing fake turkeys from a helicopter. But no, instead, we're helping at the Barry Food Bank and helping people win their way into the Rock 95 birthday bash.
0: We're trying to get her to wear the turkey suit for the show tonight. And how many turkeys is it going to take?
1: We said 200, and oh, we're not even close. Not even close. Before 7 o'clock, if I could get 200 turkeys and we refill another Barry Food Bank van, great. Thanks to everyone who's come by since then, so hey.
0: Of course, the bonus birthday bash pass is up for grabs, and tonight at the Barry Colts game, there's turkey bowling with bash passes on the line, and you've got tickets for the game tonight.
1: Oh, yeah, I forgot about that. I got some tickets to give away at the Barry Colts game. You just gotta come by and donate something.
0: A little something-something for a little something-something. The turkey drop continues. Traffic's for Jeff Walters Jewelers. Make the moment more memorable. Here's Brenda.
2: Hey, McCauley, northbound Highway 404, slow from Finch up through Major McKenzie, southbound from Highway 407 right down to the Don Valley Parkway. Highway 400 southbound slows from Finch down to the 401, northbound side Shepherd up through Cannon's Wonderland, Lloydtown as you make your way up through Canal Road, and then Highway 9, both directions through Highway 27 in Schaumburg. That's a bit of a slow spot as well. I did see there was a collision on Highway 50 on the off-ramp to eastbound Rutherford, and it's jammed. And Rutherford as well is heavy through there. And then you've got heavy traffic southbound 50 down approaching Major McKenzie. There's a collision, but it continues heavy past Major McKenzie. As you travel up here in the Barrie area, you do have a little bit of traffic to deal with right now on the northbound side approaching Essa to north of it. And then you've got your ongoing construction delay as well. Highway 11, both directions through Severn Bridge. And then north of there, southbound through Kilworthy. I'm Brenda Devine. More traffic in minutes on Rock 95.
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0: Coming up after 6 o'clock, Rock 95 birthday bash passes the old-fashioned way. Listen for that cue to call. Brenda, what's going on in traffic?
1: Good evening. Heavy traffic southbound Highway 404 from Steeles down to the DVP. Northbound side also from Steeles up to Major McKenzie. Highway 400 northbound heavy and slow from Finch up to Rutherford. I'm still seeing this heavy traffic on Highway 50. First of all, through Nashville Road, there's a collision. It is jammed solid northbound approaching that crash. And then north of there, as you make your way southbound as well, down towards Major McKenzie with a collision still on the northbound Highway 50 ramp towards Rutherford. That's all slow through that area. If you're traveling up here in Barrie, you've got slow traffic northbound the 400 through Essa, and then you've got your construction delay as well. Highway 11 through Muskoka Road 13, both directions in Severn Bridge, and a little bit up through Kilworthy. 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I'm Brenda Devine. More traffic in minutes on Rock 95.
0: And 6 o'clock and time once again for Barrie 360 News. Good evening one more time, Ian McLennan.
2: Good evening. Here's what Barrie's talking about. If something seems out of place in your neighborhood, Barrie police say you won't be wasting resources by giving them a heads up. Police say you don't have to figure out whether a crime is actually taking place before picking up the phone. Give the cops the info. They'll take it from there. Sharing what you know, police say, could help officers respond to a situation to prevent a crime or connect an occurrence to something else that may already be happening in the community. OPP have laid charges in an investigation that started in the summer into alleged drug trafficking in Alliston. Police say officers executed a search warrant at the suspect's home yesterday, seized suspected fentanyl, cocaine, and some cash. 34-year-old man from Angela Tosserontio facing a bunch of charges, some related to drug trafficking, two counts of failing to comply with a probation order. The city of Hamilton is turning up the heat on landlords and other Ontario municipalities. They'll be watching closely. Hamilton is launching the first of its kind pilot in the province that will require landlords to protect renters from stifling indoor summer temperatures. The city will require landlords in the city's downtown, where most residents are renters, to keep at least one room in each unit below 26 degrees. A threshold recognized by Health Canada. The pilot will start next year and run through September 2028 and is expected to inform staff recommendations in early 2029 on how to expand the bylaw Hamilton-wide. A carpenter in Dartmouth, Nova Scotia, working on a renovation project at a home, found a wallet lost by its owner 51 years earlier. The wallet was beneath the floors, contained its owner's driver's license, a high school student ID, a birth certificate, a dollar bill, and a 1975 theater ticket. Maddie Goldsmith took to social media to find its owner, who later was contacted by Donna Gilroy, who recognized the wallet's contents as belonging to her husband, Richard, now 68. His wallet was returned 3 days later. Your tip could be today's top story. Text Barrie 360 at 705-797-1111. The Barrie Colts are playing tonight. They host Kingston. Toronto Maple Leafs on the road in Vegas. Baseball playoffs. Chicago White Sox get Cleveland, a win by Chicago, and they're off to the American League Championship Series. In the NFL, Tampa Bay in Dallas. Chance of showers tonight. The forecast in 30.
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2: Clouds with a chance of showers and a thunderstorm tonight. Still windy. That'll put a bite in the air with a low down to 4. For tomorrow, chance of showers in the morning and early afternoon. Otherwise, sun and cloud mix it up. That wind continues and high to 15. It is 14 in Barrie. For updates all day long, follow us on Blue Sky and X at Barrie 360 and online at Barrie360.com.
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0: Coming to Casinorama to play at the Concert for Care, and they have been known to play the Rock 95 Birthday Bash. It's the Trues on the Drive Home Show. You heard the cue to call. We're looking for caller 9. Who's this?
1: It's Steve Anderson, of course.
0: Steve Anderson, of course you're going to the Birthday Bash.
1: Well, that sounds awesome.
0: Of course you were caller 9.
1: Perfect.
0: How long have you been trying?
1: Oh, actually, I haven't gotten through in, well, not this year.
0: You haven't gotten through as any other number?
1: No, I haven't got through on this, no.
0: You saved it for today to be caller 9.
1: Well, thank you so much, sir.

0: brand new Sheepdogs, Bad for Your Health on Barry's Rock Station, Rock 95. It's good for your karma to give to the Barry Food Bank and maybe get yourself into the birthday bash. The karma princess, Rachel. Wave that wand, girl.
1: Well, it is the turkey drop day, ladies and gentlemen. The Zayers on Bayfield is waiting for you. You got until 7 o'clock to bring a bird and get a ballot for the Rock 95 birthday bash. Maybe win 20 grand. I'm surprised at how many people are excited about that fishing boat, though. But the way to win the fishing boat is to win your way into the bash, and bringing a bird might be the magic sauce.
0: One bird equals one ballot.
1: Yeah, and like we still have that challenge of 200 birds before 7 o'clock, and I'm feeling pretty confident I've maybe seen 20-ish birds. I am still afraid because things have happened before, and I really, really, really, really don't want to do this because Carson's been wearing this turkey costume what feels like hours.
0: It's less how you're going to look in the suit and more the Carson DNA.
1: Exactly.
0: Let's check in with Brenda Devine, see what's happening on your route to Zayers on Bayfield Street.
2: Good evening. Traffic is slow on the northbound 404 approaching Highway 407 to Major McKenzie. Southbound from Finch down to the DVP. Southbound 400 also from Finch down to the 401 with northbound traffic approaching Steeles on and off up through Rutherford. Approaching Highway 9 up through Canal Road. A little bit of traffic as well as you make your way northbound 400 through Highway 88. Heading down on Highway 50, you still have this collision on the northbound side right around Nashville Road. A little bit of traffic through there, but then southbound as you make your way down through Major McKenzie, that continues to be slow through there as well. Traveling up here in the Barrie area doesn't look too bad right now. North and southbound 400, there is some traffic to the north of us through that construction area and Severn Bridge, both directions through Muskoka Road 13. I'm Brenda Devine. More traffic in minutes on Rock 95.
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0: The Lazies, Too Tough to Die, plus Rolling Stones, Sympathy for the Devil on Barry's Rock Station, Rock 95. With sympathies for those that work hard on a Thursday, the Rock 95 turkey drop has been 12 hours, 7 to 7, and that means we're into the home stretch. Rachel getting to meet those that have been working all day and are making their way now. You're meeting a variety of people at the Rock 95 turkey drop, Rachel. Are they dropping off a variety of things?
1: Oh, absolutely. There's birds. I'm not going to lie. I'm pretty sure there's two, like, 50-pound bags of potatoes, which are always appreciated. We got stuffing. We got all the fixings when it comes to turkey dinner and even, like, the things that don't really are necessary for Thanksgiving. So I got talking to some of the volunteers here, and, like, we really, really appreciate the turkeys and helping out the cause. But we got talking about things for babies. Formula is getting incredibly expensive. They also told me that when it comes to diapers, they got a lot of size ones and twos. It's those threes and ups they would really, really appreciate. So if you could bring some diapers and some formula by, oh, we would be ever so grateful as well.
0: Excellent to think of all those in need here in Barrie from the Barrie Food Bank. A great cause, and it could help you get to the bash, and it could help Rachel have to wear the turkey suit tonight. So get there before 7. Let's check in with Brenda for traffic.
2: Good evening, McCully. Some traffic still southbound Highway 404, Finch down to the DVP, northbound Side 7 up to Major McKenzie. Southbound 400 still very slow, approaching Shepherd to the 401. Northbound, you've got it heavy and slow as you make your way north of Finch up to north of Rutherford. A little bit of traffic Highway 9 up through Canal Road. Looking good through Barrie. 400 to the north of us, good. Highway 11, even up through Severn Bridge and up through Kilworthy, you've got a nice drive as well. 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I'm Brenda Devine. More traffic in minutes on Rock 95.
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6: Once upon a time, there were two neighbors. They'd lived beside each other forever. They traded things, helped each other out, shared the occasional beer. They were good neighbors. Then, one day, one neighbor woke up grumpy and announced,
7: "From now on, every deal is gonna cost you bigly."
6: The other neighbor paused. "Really?"
7: "Yep."
6: "Huh." So he went home, opened the fridge, and cracked a local beer and thought, "Maybe I've been doing a little too much shopping next door." So he started checking the labels. And do you know what? It turns out we make some pretty great stuff ourselves. Better yet, the money he spent helped keep his friends working, local businesses open, and his own community strong. No shouting, no arguing. Just a polite Canadian, "Thanks anyway. I think I'll buy mine over here."
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0: Barry's Rock Station, Rock 95, Boy Inside the Man from Tom Cochran and Nathaniel Rateliff, Survivor. This is it, the last call for the Rock 95 turkey drop. Rachel's set to wrap it up, and then it's your all request Thursday night, because Rachel, the texts are coming in. People are requesting you in the turkey suit.
1: Honestly, I'm feeling pretty comfortable. We've maybe seen like 40 birds. We set 200. The bar is so high, but I'm still anxious. The Rock 95 audience is relentless when they want something to happen, but we also want you to know that you're helping at the Barry Food Bank, and every year we hear about how the need is getting bigger and bigger. Our community's relying more and more on the Barry Food Bank, so you get to help out, bring some good karma, like you said before, and again, maybe come to a big old birthday party November 13th, Friday the 13th. That's not spooky at all.
0: Maybe get Rachel into the turkey suit. What if there is like a $200 donation?
1: Here's the thing. No, we're valuing the birds at $20-ish, so it'd have to be more than that.
0: Well, I tried, everybody. I tried. Thank you to Rachel, to Tim, the morning crew, who will be making the draws tomorrow morning of the 5 birthday bash bonus pairs of passes from everybody who helped out and donated, and you still can for the next few minutes. One last time, let's check in with Brenda Devine for traffic.
2: Hey there, McCully. Not a lot to deal with out there right now. Pretty decent drive northbound 404. There's some light traffic just north of Highway 7 to approaching Major McKenzie, and southbound 404 from Finch down onto the Don Valley Parkway. Still a tight spot on the 400 southbound Shepherd down to the 401, and some light traffic northbound Highway 7 on and off up through Rutherford. I did see a little bit of traffic southbound 400 with that construction as you make your way down through Line 9. Just a little bit of a volume situation through there. And then you're pretty much clear after that. The Barrie area looking good, and to the north of us not seeing any delays, including up through the Muskoka area. I'm Brenda Devine for traffic updates all day long. Follow us on X or Blue Sky at Barrie 360 Alerts.
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1: Here are just a few shows to get you ready for the birthday bash coming up on November 13th. 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Akita Bella has Blue Rodeo. 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November 13th at the Sadlin Arena, we are bringing you Big Sugar, the Canadian supergroup The Transcanada Highwaymen, and The Wild High to that Happy Dad stage. 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

Pearl Jam. It is Jeremy on Rock 95. Good evening. It's Rachel. Hey, let's do a pair of bash passes. In about 8 minutes after Sloan's Feel Good Do It, give you a chance to join us. See Big Sugar on the Happy Dad stage. $100,000 in trips and prizes to be had. Again, giving you a cue to call in just a few. Right now, Magic Power. It's Triumph on Rock 95.

0: That is Sloan. If it feels good, do it on Rock 95. Don't forget Chris Murphy of Sloan, a part of the Trans-Canada Highwaymen, that super group we have on the Happy Dad stage when it comes to the birthday bash. And yeah, people are there for the shows. Other people are there for the prizes, including that 14-foot Marlin fishing boat with trailer and Mercury outboard motor from Sandy Cove Marine. We got that all-inclusive trip for two to the Caribbean from DeWalt Marine Power Sports, $5,000 in gas from Sadlin Motors. We got a trip for two to F1 in Montreal in 2027 from Moffitt's Mazda. Or, you know, you just want a good time.
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0: JJ Wilde's hands on Rock 95. And then you go to rock95.com, you see a woman just belting it out on our homepage. That is actually JJ Wilde when she was at the Rock 95 birthday bash. I believe that was even my first bash. Such a great time. Let's give someone another chance to win their way in. Hello, Rock 95.
1: Please tell me I'm number 9.
0: Sir, before I show you a good time, what's your name?
1: I'm Morris. Is this Rachel?
0: Yeah, Morris, what you doing?
1: Oh, wow. I'm here, like, trying to get through. Like, I've been trying to get through forever and everything. Like, you're one of my favorite radio hosts and everything on the whole program and everything, you know?
0: Oh, buddy. I mean, then I am so glad to tell you that you are caller 9. You're coming to the bash.
1: Oh, wow. That's amazing. Is that just for me or do I,
0: Of course we're going to let you bring a friend to the birthday bash. We're not going to make you party alone. Another chance to win your way in after 9 o'clock. Out to the Weather Center, cloudy, chance of showers and a thunderstorm early this evening with a low of 4. For your Friday, more mixes of sun and clouds, tiny chance of showers early afternoon with a high of 15 for your Friday. Right now, I'm Barry sitting at 11.
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